from the WSIP Weather Center. Tonight, partly cloudy with a chance of showers and thunderstorms. Humid lows in the lower 70s. Then Friday, mostly cloudy, chance of thunderstorms in the afternoon. Hot with highs in the upper 80s. Friday night, partly cloudy, chance of thunderstorms and showers. Humid lows in the lower 70s. And Saturday, partly cloudy with some showers and thunderstorms in the afternoon. Hot with highs around 90. This has been a look at your WSIP weather forecast.

horseback. Now he's a buckskin, 15 hands, 5-time team road champion.

The National Weather Service in Jackson has issued a flash flood warning for northern Bradford County, west central Floyd County, southern Magoffin County, southeastern Wolf County until 11 p.m. At 8:11 p.m., Doppler radar indicated thunderstorms producing heavy rain across the warned area. Between 0.75 and 2 inches of rain have fallen. Additional rainfall amounts up to 1.5 inches are possible in the warned area. Flash flooding is ongoing or expected to begin shortly. Hazard: flash flooding caused by thunderstorms. Source: radar. Impact: flash flooding of small creeks and streams, urban areas, highways, streets and underpasses, as well as other poor drainage and low-lying areas. Some locations that will experience flash flooding include Jackson, Simpson, Camp Lewis, Gage, Rousseau, Luna, Sykes, Stevenson, Lambrick, Bays, Cress, Willstacey, Hagensville, Daisdale, Mountain Valley, Portsmouth, Smith Branch, Rock Lick, Nocter, and Talbot.

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Every light in the house is on. Though at my house, that is not the case. It might just be different around here. As Riley Green and Luke Combs like to say, 98.9 WSIP, the country giant.

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0: sold the Grundy County auction incident. John Michael Montgomery. That is definitely a favorite song of mine. So did you know that today is International Left-Handers Day? And there is several celebrities who are left-handed, and including Oprah Winfrey, Sir Paul McCartney, Lady Gaga, and actress Jennifer Lawrence, as well as singer Justin Bieber, who his very first guitar was a right-handed one. He tried to play it backwards and quickly learned that's a struggle. So glad he got himself a left-handed guitar there. And honestly, most of the world is right-handed, as 87% during a last survey was 87% right-handed, while 12% was left-handed and 1% was ambidextrous. I know that my dad uses both hands, as he broke one when he was younger, learned how to write with the other, and kind of just happened that way. I can write with both hands. It's just one does look prettier than the other. So I played baseball one-handed, golf the other. And it's just weird. I don't know. And I guess this kind of explains it. As the brain is crosswired, meaning that the right hemisphere controls the left side of the body and vice versa. And that's kind of where the origin of only left-handed people are in their right minds comes from, because, yes, that is funny to say, but also it's scientifically proven. So pretty interesting there. As the right hemisphere is associated with spatial awareness, emotion, and creativity, while the left is language and logical. So pretty interesting there. Those are our little facts there about the left-handers out there for International Left-Handers Day. We're now going to take a quick break and come back with some Russell Dickerson here on 98.9 WSIP, the Country Giant.
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0: WSIP Weather Center. Tonight, partly cloudy with a chance of showers and thunderstorms. Humid lows in the lower 70s. Then Friday, mostly cloudy, chance of thunderstorms in the afternoon. Hot with highs in the upper 80s. Friday night, partly cloudy, chance of thunderstorms and showers. Humid lows in the lower 70s. And Saturday, partly cloudy with some showers and thunderstorms in the afternoon. Hot with highs around 90. This has been a look at your WSIP weather forecast.

The National Weather Service in Jackson has issued a flash flood warning for southeastern Breathitt County, central Floyd County, northern Knott County, north central Perry County until 11:30 p.m. At 8:38 p.m., Doppler radar indicated thunderstorms producing heavy rain across the warned area. Between 1 and 2.25 inches of rain have fallen. Additional rainfall amounts up to 1 inch are possible in the warned area. Flash flooding is ongoing or expected to begin shortly. Hazard: flash flooding caused by thunderstorms. Source: radar. Impact: flash flooding of small creeks and streams, urban areas, highways, streets and underpasses, as well as other poor drainage and low-lying areas. Some locations that will experience flash flooding include Estill, Martin, Wayland, Elmrock, Yellow Mountain, Hebshoe, Bolin, Vest, Softshell, Lucy, Lark Lane, Decoy, Buck, Betty, Bosco, Garrett, Porter Junction, Hughesville, Glow and Eastern.

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There's things that matter, and there's things that don't. So if you're waiting here for me to cry, I hate to disappoint you, boy, but I won't.

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1: Fox News, I'm Ann Carrick. A recent Fox News poll indicates a majority of voters disapprove of President Trump's job performance on Iran, due in part to costs, fuel prices, and money spent by the Pentagon.
2: We have a lot of tools at our disposal to compel action. And sometimes we're focused on the energy piece of it because we want Americans to be able to afford the price of oil and gas. Sometimes we're obviously focused on the military nature of it. Sometimes we're focused on the nuclear program.
1: Vice President J.D. Vance on Fox's The Will Cain Show. Some ICE agents are about to be fitted for electric shock gloves.
3: The glove, or generated low output voltage emitter, is designed to be applied directly to the skin to deliver a pain stimulus of up to 380 volts. The Kentucky company that makes it, Compliant Technologies, says it can help an officer gain compliance in seconds.
1: Fox's Mike Tobin. 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
4: WSIP Weather Center. Tonight, partly cloudy with a chance of showers and thunderstorms. Humid lows in the lower 70s. Then Friday, mostly cloudy, chance of thunderstorms in the afternoon. Hot with highs in the upper 80s. Friday night, partly cloudy, chance of thunderstorms and showers. Humid lows in the lower 70s. And Saturday, partly cloudy with some showers and thunderstorms in the afternoon. Hot with highs around 90. This has been a look at your WSIP weather forecast.

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The National Weather Service in Jackson has issued a flash flood warning for South Central Floyd County, Central Knott County, Northeastern Perry County until 12:30 a.m. At 9:22 p.m., Doppler radar indicated thunderstorms producing heavy rain across the warned area. Between 0.75 and 1.75 inches of rain have fallen. Additional rainfall amounts up to 1 inch are possible in the warned area. Flash flooding is ongoing or expected to begin shortly. Hazard: flash flooding caused by thunderstorms. Source: radar. Impact: flash flooding of small creeks and streams, urban areas, highways, streets, and underpasses, as well as other poor drainage and low-lying areas. Some locations that will experience flash flooding include Hindman, Bath, Wheelwright, Pippa Passes, Ivis, Molly, Brinkley, Garner, Leburn, Spider, Pine Top, Drew, Neely, Hollybush, May, Ambergie, Lipcar, Omaha, Dirt, and Carr Creek.

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9: The WSIP Weather Center. Tonight, partly cloudy with a chance of showers and thunderstorms. Humid lows in the lower 70s. Then Friday, mostly cloudy, chance of thunderstorms in the afternoon. Hot with highs in the upper 80s. Friday night, partly cloudy, chance of thunderstorms and showers. Humid lows in the lower 70s. And Saturday, partly cloudy with some showers and thunderstorms in the afternoon. Hot with highs around 90. This has been a look at your WSIP weather forecast.

Can't Love You Anymore. Ella Langley and Morgan Wallen. That's all the time I have here on your evening commute or just evening hangout here on the Country Giant. Matt will be back tomorrow, so be sure to listen in, as well as Free Stuff Friday is tomorrow morning with Jam and Jamie, so be sure to listen in then. We now got Highs and Lows with Matt Cooper. 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

0: All right, tomorrow is a Free Stuff Friday. Somebody, actually two somebodies, will win four tickets each to Kentucky Kingdom, brought your way by Pop Chevrolet and Central Financial Services of Kentucky, next to Walmart in Prestonsburg. 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
1: If you showed up, I wouldn't let you in.

the WSIP Weather Center. Tonight, partly cloudy with a chance of showers and thunderstorms. Humid lows in the lower 70s. Then Friday, mostly cloudy, chance of thunderstorms in the afternoon. Hot with highs in the upper 80s. Friday night, partly cloudy, chance of thunderstorms and showers. Humid lows in the lower 70s. And Saturday, partly cloudy with some showers and thunderstorms in the afternoon. Hot with highs around 90. This has been a look at your WSIP weather forecast.

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4: WSIP Weather Center. Tonight, partly cloudy with a chance of showers and thunderstorms. Humid lows in the lower 70s. Then Friday, mostly cloudy, chance of thunderstorms in the afternoon. Hot with highs in the upper 80s. Friday night, partly cloudy, chance of thunderstorms and showers. Humid lows in the lower 70s. And Saturday, partly cloudy with some showers and thunderstorms in the afternoon. Hot with highs around 90. This has been a look at your WSIP weather forecast.

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Somebody, actually two somebodies, will win four tickets each to Kentucky Kingdom, brought your way by Pop Chevrolet and Central Financial Services of Kentucky, next to Walmart in Prestonsburg. 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
1: Fox News, I'm Ted Linder. Energy Secretary Chris Wright claims in a post on X that 15 million barrels of oil are flowing through the Strait of Hormuz per day, but shipping

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6: From the WSIP Weather Center, tonight partly cloudy with a chance of showers and thunderstorms. Humid lows in the lower 70s. Then Friday, mostly cloudy, chance of thunderstorms in the afternoon. Hot with highs in the upper 80s. Friday night, partly cloudy, chance of thunderstorms and showers. Humid lows in the lower 70s. And Saturday, partly cloudy with some showers and thunderstorms in the afternoon. Hot with highs around 90. This has been a look at your WSIP weather forecast.

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21: From the WSIP Weather Center, tonight partly cloudy with a chance of showers and thunderstorms, humid lows in the lower 70s, then Friday mostly cloudy, chance of thunderstorms in the afternoon, hot with highs in the upper 80s. Friday night partly cloudy, chance of thunderstorms and showers, humid lows in the lower 70s, and Saturday partly cloudy with some showers and thunderstorms in the afternoon, hot with highs around 90. This has been a look at your WSIP weather forecast.

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All right, tomorrow is a Free Stuff Friday. Somebody, actually two somebodies, will win four tickets each to Kentucky Kingdom, brought your way by Pop Chevrolet and Central Financial Services of Kentucky, next to Walmart in Prestonsburg. And we'll find out who the entertainment will be at this year's Apple Day Festival. 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
1: News, and I'm Chris DeMeo. Tens of thousands still without power in Ohio after storms swept through parts of the state on Tuesday.
2: I certainly feel for them. You know, we've been in contact with the utility companies who tell us that they're, you know, they're hitting these numbers down. But if you're one of the people who still doesn't have electricity, that doesn't give you much consolation.
1: That's Ohio Governor Mike DeWine. While the storms are over, the region is still experiencing severe floods. Nearly two dozen Democratic-led states suing the federal government over a government effort to remove unqualified foreign truck drivers from the road.
3: What's happening here is you have these liberal states actually siding with an illegal truck driver over the safety of an American citizen. It shows how perverse these radical leftists have become.
1: Transportation Secretary Sean Duffy on Fox's The Ingram Angle. 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
4: WSIP Weather Center. Tonight, partly cloudy with a chance of showers and thunderstorms. Humid lows in the lower 70s. Then Friday, mostly cloudy, chance of thunderstorms in the afternoon. Hot with highs in the upper 80s. Friday night, partly cloudy, chance of thunderstorms and showers. Humid lows in the lower 70s. And Saturday, partly cloudy with some showers and thunderstorms in the afternoon. Hot with highs around 90. This has been a look at your WSIP weather forecast.

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2: From the WSIP Weather Center, tonight partly cloudy with a chance of showers and thunderstorms, humid lows in the lower 70s, then Friday mostly cloudy, chance of thunderstorms in the afternoon, hot with highs in the upper 80s. Friday night partly cloudy, chance of thunderstorms and showers, humid lows in the lower 70s, and Saturday partly cloudy with some showers and thunderstorms in the afternoon, hot with highs around 90. This has been a look at your WSIP weather forecast.

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2: WSIP Weather Center. Tonight, partly cloudy with a chance of showers and thunderstorms. Humid lows in the lower 70s. Then Friday, mostly cloudy, chance of thunderstorms in the afternoon. Hot with highs in the upper 80s. Friday night, partly cloudy, chance of thunderstorms and showers. Humid lows in the lower 70s. And Saturday, partly cloudy with some showers and thunderstorms in the afternoon. Hot with highs around 90. This has been a look at your WSIP weather forecast.

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1: Fox News, I'm Chris DeMayo. Three executions took place in the U.S. on Thursday.
2: Oklahoma, Tennessee, and Alabama carrying out the

WSIP Weather Center. Tonight, partly cloudy with a chance of showers and thunderstorms. Humid flows in the lower 70s. Then Friday, mostly cloudy, chance of thunderstorms in the afternoon. Hot with highs in the upper 80s. Friday night, partly cloudy, chance of thunderstorms and showers. Humid flows in the lower 70s. And Saturday, partly cloudy with some showers and thunderstorms in the afternoon. Hot with highs around 90. This has been a look at your WSIP weather forecast.

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3: WSIP Weather Center. Tonight, partly cloudy with a chance of showers and thunderstorms. Humid lows in the lower 70s. Then Friday, mostly cloudy, chance of thunderstorms in the afternoon. Hot with highs in the upper 80s. Friday night, partly cloudy, chance of thunderstorms and showers. Humid lows in the lower 70s. And Saturday, partly cloudy with some showers and thunderstorms in the afternoon. Hot with highs around 90. This has been a look at your WSIP weather forecast.

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1: 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Fox News, I'm Ted Lindner. The Kennedy Center Board votes again to add President Trump's name to the building's facade and close it for renovations.
2: Both decisions test a federal judge's ruling 2 months ago that ordered President Trump's name removed from the building and also blocked plans for the closure. It is likely today's decisions will renew those legal challenges.
1: That's Fox's Jared Halpern at the White House. Tropical storm Lala is forecast to become a hurricane as it approaches the Big Island of Hawaii on Saturday, bringing with it as much as 2 feet of rain, according to the National Hurricane Center. A hurricane watch is in effect for the Big Island.
3: If it makes a landfall, it'll be only the seventh landfalling storm or hurricane in the Hawaiian Islands in about 75 years.
1: It's Fox Weather's Mike Seidel. 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
4: WSIP Weather Center. Tonight, partly cloudy with a chance of showers and thunderstorms. Humid lows in the lower 70s. Then Friday, mostly cloudy, chance of thunderstorms in the afternoon. Hot with highs in the upper 80s. Friday night, partly cloudy, chance of thunderstorms and showers. Humid lows in the lower 70s. And Saturday, partly cloudy with some showers and thunderstorms in the afternoon. Hot with highs around 90. This has been a look at your WSIP weather forecast.

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2: WSIP Weather Center. Tonight, partly cloudy with a chance of showers and thunderstorms. Humid lows in the lower 70s. Then Friday, mostly cloudy, chance of thunderstorms in the afternoon. Hot with highs in the upper 80s. Friday night, partly cloudy, chance of thunderstorms and showers. Humid lows in the lower 70s. And Saturday, partly cloudy with some showers and thunderstorms in the afternoon. Hot with highs around 90. This has been a look at your WSIP weather forecast.

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2: WSIP Weather Center. Tonight, partly cloudy with a chance of showers and thunderstorms. Humid lows in the lower 70s. Then Friday, mostly cloudy, chance of thunderstorms in the afternoon. Hot with highs in the upper 80s. Friday night, partly cloudy, chance of thunderstorms and showers. Humid lows in the lower 70s. And Saturday, partly cloudy with some showers and thunderstorms in the afternoon. Hot with highs around 90. This has been a look at your WSIP weather forecast.

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12: From the WSIP Weather Center, tonight partly cloudy with a chance of showers and thunderstorms, humid lows in the lower 70s, then Friday mostly cloudy, chance of thunderstorms in the afternoon, hot with highs in the upper 80s, Friday night partly cloudy, chance of thunderstorms and showers, humid lows in the lower 70s, and Saturday partly cloudy with some showers and thunderstorms in the afternoon, hot with highs around 90. This has been a look at your WSIP weather forecast.

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12: From the the WSIP Weather Center. Tonight, partly cloudy with a chance of showers and thunderstorms. Humid lows in the lower 70s. Then Friday, mostly cloudy, chance of thunderstorms in the afternoon. Hot with highs in the upper 80s. Friday night, partly cloudy, chance of thunderstorms and showers. Humid lows in the lower 70s. And Saturday, partly cloudy with some showers and thunderstorms in the afternoon. Hot with highs around 90. This has been a look at your WSIP weather forecast.

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2: 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Fox News, I'm Chris DeMeo. War Secretary Pete Hegseth saying the U.S. military is maintaining the blockade of the Strait of Hormuz and can do so indefinitely.
3: The U.S. naval blockade is in full effect. It is designed, of course, to prevent Iranian or Iranian-linked vessels from transiting the Strait. And as a result of that blockade, President Trump says, quote, the USA has total control over the Strait of Hormuz. I think we will keep it.
2: Fox's Jonathan Hunt. Three executions taking place in the U.S. on Thursday.
4: Oklahoma, Tennessee, and Alabama carrying out the death sentences. All three of the prisoners convicted of murder. Although unusual, the fact that they occurred on the same day, merely a coincidence.
2: Fox's Gary Baumgarten. 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
8: And here's Clark with the weather. 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
2: From the WSIP Weather Center, lots of rain and showers have moved through our area overnight, and even this morning, some areas of rain. We're going to see rounds of showers and thunderstorms still possible for today. Otherwise, a mix of clouds and sunshine. Very humid today, a high in the 90s. It'll feel like 100. Tonight, showers and thunderstorms are likely again tonight. Cloudy skies, nighttime low around 71. Tomorrow, scattered chances for showers in the afternoon. Otherwise, sunny and hot. Again, daytime highs in the 90s. Heat index value near 100. And on Sunday, sunny and hot and dry and a high in the 90s. Temperatures around the area, they vary. It's 69 in Paintsville, 70 in West Liberty, and Moorhead's at 70, 71 in Louisa right now, 71 in Sandy Hook. Also, if you move further south into southeast Kentucky, temperatures a little different. 68 down in Whitesburg right now. They've had a lot of rain and shower activity down there. 73 in Pikeville, also Hyman at 73. And we are under a flood watch until 11 o'clock tonight after nearly 2 to 4 inches of rainfall hit areas of Floyd, Knott, and Letcher County yesterday evening and overnight, prompting some flash flooding in those areas. Hours ago, it's been a very, very messy situation in southeast Kentucky since about 8 o'clock last night. We're watching your weather here on 98.9 WSIP. Good morning, I'm Jam and Jamie. Waking up with you, mornings with Jam and Jamie, and we're gonna win some stuff today. Yeah, so it's a free stuff Friday with today. You can win. We got a lot of fun in store for you, so hang tight here on 98.9.

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0: Attila MacArthur and Hardy, Eric Church, Morgan Wallen, Tim McGraw, singing about it there, 98.9 WSIP. 6:22, good morning to you. It's been a rough week. Let's just be honest. It has been a rough week with weather. Maybe you haven't experienced it, but many people have in our area. Even last night, more significant flash flooding occurring yesterday, especially in parts of Floyd, Knott, and Letcher County, the Wright Beaver area of Floyd County, Wayland, Garrett, Estill, and those areas, and also in the Lackey, and down into Garner on Route 550, Mousie in Knott County, Hindman last night, seeing pictures of all this flooding. I saw some of it on social media earlier this morning, and just very traumatic. That when flash flooding occurs, you know, it's called flash flooding for a reason. It happens quickly. And sometimes you have nothing to do but go to high ground and you see vehicles swept up in it. It doesn't matter how many times we say it over and over again. Do not drive into water. You think the road is there. Yeah, the road is there, but your wheels may not make it there. Because of the, you can't judge the depth, especially at night. And it still happens. It blows my mind that people still drive into high water. You think you can do it. We all think we're invincible. We're not. It blows my mind that people still do it. But nevertheless, a rough night last night for a lot. It's been a rough week. And now today we're talking about humidity and more chances for showers and storms to pop up. And if they do, they could drop some significant rainfall in a short amount of time. That's why we are still under a flood watch for all of the area, all of our listing area, until 11 o'clock tonight.
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0: That's Jason Aldean, and how far does a goodbye go at 6:35?
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0: We are under a flood watch until 11 o'clock tonight. Showers and thunderstorms for today. And again, temperatures will be pushing 90. And that heat index value, yes, it'll be hot today. It'll feel like 100 degrees outside. Very, very humid today. Showers and thunderstorms for tonight. Nighttime low should be around 71. Periods of rain tomorrow afternoon again. Sunny and hot, high near 90. Should be dry on Sunday, but it will be hot and high near 91. Down the area this morning, 68 in Painesville, 71 in Louisa. Moorhead's at 70 right now. It's 69 in West Liberty. 72 in Sayersville, Prestonsburg, and Pikeville. 73 in Hyman, 68 in Whitesburg. Well, let's take a peek into the junk drawer, shall we?
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0: Useless knowledge to help you to smell smarter. So smart, you smell it on you. All right. Brain freeze is caused by rapid cooling and rewarming near the roof of your mouth. It has nothing to do with your brain. Oh, wait a minute. My brain hurts. Your brain isn't freezing. It's actually nerve reaction that happens in the roof of your mouth. Yeah, so blame your mouth for not being able to handle what you're eating. Yeah. You're usually a little taller when you wake up than when you go to bed. Yeah. Think about that. You're waking up this morning and you're taller than you were when you went to bed last night. Seriously. You're usually slightly taller in the morning than the night because your spinal disc compressed during the day. They stretch out at night. You get up, you're a little taller, and then you, throughout the day, you're standing, and then you just get a little bit shorter by the hour, all day long. Yeah, you turn into a wee little man by later in the day. The Pacific Ocean is wider than the moon. Well, who knew? I had no idea. And apples float because roughly a quarter of their volume is air. Apples float because they're full of tiny air spaces. Yeah. That's why you bob for apples in water in a barrel, you know? Yeah. Apples float because they're roughly full mostly of air. And now you'll feel a little smarter today. You'll smell smarter today after taking a peek into my junk drawer of useless knowledge. And now, how about we find the number one song from way back when? Yeah. 1996. Let's go back then. Oh, man. It's hard not to go back in time and find a week where George Strait isn't at the top of the chart. Well, I find him again today. George Strait was number one today, August 14th, 1996, with this tune right here. He got carried away. Number one today, August 14th, 1996.

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Well, maybe that's stretching things just a bit, but it's big. 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

0: Ashley Cook on 98.9 WSIP. Put those baby blues away, baby. All right, our Free Stuff Friday kicks off next hour around 7:30. 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That will begin at around 7:30 this morning. 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
1: News. I'm Gianna Gelosi. Accused United Healthcare CEO killer Luigi Mangione going to be back in federal court. He's expected to plead guilty to federal stalking charges without a plea deal on the table. Fox's Brian Yenis tells us why.
2: So if Mangione pleads guilty to federal crimes, a legal fight could then play out over the fate of the New York State case. The Manhattan DA's office would have to successfully argue that the federal stalking charges are different enough from the state's second-degree murder charges to move forward.
1: Democratic senators are concerned about the USS Abraham Lincoln at sea for nearly 9 months supporting operations in the Middle East.
3: Democrat Senator Richard Blumenthal raising concerns of supply shortages, water contamination, plumbing issues, and deteriorating mental health in a letter to Secretary Hegseth.
1: Fox's Jackie Heinrich, the Navy sending the USS George Washington to relieve the Lincoln. 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
4: Good morning. The news at 7, a service of 98.9 WSIP. I'm Jamie Johnson. We are under a flood watch until 11 o'clock tonight for the entire listening area. Details on continued rounds of rain and showers in our forecast in just a moment. Of course, significant flash flooding continued, and it continues to affect eastern Kentucky. We have between 2 and 4 inches of rainfall in areas of Floyd, Knott, and Letcher counties last night. Rising waters prompted a flash flood emergency warning last night in Knott County, where water rescues were executed in the community of Mousie. Flooding was also reported on Kentucky 550 at Lackey and in Hindman. In Letcher County last night, rising water swept vehicles away in Fleming Neon, which also experienced a flash flood event earlier in the day yesterday, closing streets for several hours. Meanwhile, over 1,900 customers in Letcher County are still without power at this hour. Knott County is reporting 814 outages. Due to weather conditions, there is no school today in Floyd and Knott County. Letcher County Schools has delayed the start of the school year until Monday. In other news this morning, state and federal funding has been secured to begin design studies for a four-lane expansion of the Hal Rogers Parkway between London and Hazard. The project would widen nearly 60 miles of the highway, which currently includes both 2- and 4-lane sections. The design phase is expected to cost more than $50 million. No construction timetable has been announced. And a Martin County GED instructor at the Greenup County Detention Center is facing felony charges after authorities say she smuggled drugs into inmates inside a Mother's Day card. Crystal Hanslet, 46, of Inez, was arrested after security video showed Hanslet giving an inmate a pink card which contained Suboxone strips. Hanslet was charged with first-degree promoting contraband and second-degree trafficking in a controlled substance. It's 7:03. More news after this.
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4: 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A memorial service will be tomorrow at 1 at the Church of Christ at Walnut Grove in Jennings Creek, West Virginia. 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Jones Preston Funeral Home and care of the arrangements. 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And services for James Ronald Pack, 83, of Stamboe, who passed away Wednesday. Services are Tuesday at 2 at the Filmson Son Funeral Home, with burial in the Chandler Pack Cemetery at Stamboe. 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

0: Suarez and Tyler Stevenson all went deep for Cincinnati. Reds begin a three-game series with the Marlins at GABP tonight. And Big Blue Madness, the first public appearance for the UK men's and women's basketball teams, will happen on Friday, October 2nd at Rupp Arena. That's Friday, October 2nd. Ticket distribution is still being finalized. 7:07. Your forecast is next.
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0: A flood watch continues for all of eastern Kentucky until 11 o'clock tonight. Showers and thunderstorms are likely today. A mix of clouds and sunshine. Heat index value will make it feel like 100. With all the humidity, a high temperature-wise in the low 90s. Showers and thunderstorms are likely tonight. Nighttime low right around 71. And tomorrow, chances for rain in the afternoon. Otherwise, mostly sunny and hot, humid high near 90. Sunny, hot, and dry on Sunday at a high of 91. Be weather aware today. Around the area right now, it is 69 degrees in Paintsville, 71 in Louisa. Ashland at 72. It's 70 in Moorhead, 69 in West Liberty. 72 in Sayersville, Prestonsburg, and Pikeville. 70 in Jenkins this morning. Coming up, your chance to play 10 and 20 to win some Kentucky Kingdom tickets. We're going to ask you to call, play, and win. 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
1: Hey.
0: In the building. Hello. How are you doing this morning?
1: Good. How are you?
0: Good. All right. I had to bring you in here because you just heard Ella.
1: Oh, yeah.
0: Yeah.
1: Thank you.
0: We're Ella fellows.
1: Any chance I get,
0: well,
1: I'll take you up on that.
0: Well, so would Cletus T. Judd.
1: Oh, no, he didn't.
0: Well, he wrote a song just for you.
1: No.
0: I want your live on-air reaction to his tune called Meet Her.
1: Oh, okay.
0: Here you go. I'm just saying. This is pretty good.
2: I'm going to tell y'all right now, Shania Twain put me on the map back in 1996. Let's see if Ellen can't do it. She looks fine on the TV like a supermodel. Her bangs are so

0: I just want to meet her so bad.
1: I want to meet her so bad.
2: Oh, yeah.
1: Meet
2: her so, I get it.
0: I just want to meet her. I just want to meet her so bad.
1: All right, all right. I have a little audio problem with that, but it's... Yeah, I want to meet her so bad.
3: I just want to meet her.
1: Yeah, that's definitely you.
2: Yeah.
1: I just thought you would like that.
3: You thought
1: that.
3: Of me when you heard that, huh?
1: Yeah, as soon as I heard it, I thought he wrote that for you. I just want to meet her so
3: that
1: bad.
3: That is so cool.
1: And in the video, if you come over here to YouTube on the video, you see, like, he's wearing the wig with the bangs.
3: Oh, my word. That's a little much. That's a little much. You should see it.
1: Are you ready to play Free Stuff Friday in about 10 minutes?
3: Free Stuff Friday.
1: Yeah, we're going to ask somebody to name something, 10-somethings in 20 seconds.
3: Yeah, that's just, yeah.
1: 10-somethings in 20 seconds. Your chance to play and win is coming up.
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After you hear Shane Prophet, we're going to play Free Stuff Friday. If you want to win some tickets to Kentucky Kingdom, call us up.

0: Gain profit and long live country. It's 98.9 WSIP. Okay, we need somebody to call us up. 606-789-0318. Do you want to play 10 and 20? Take the 10 and 20 challenge to win some Kentucky Kingdom tickets. Okay.
1: Oh, yeah.
0: Yeah, we had two winners last week. We got a victim, looks like.
1: Yeah.
0: That's right. Good morning. Hello. Good morning. Hello. You there? They may have. I don't know if it happened or not. We're trying a new phone system today. What a time to try it, huh? How about I drop their call? I don't know. I didn't answer. All right, we'll try another one. Try us up. 606-789-0318. If I hung up on you, I'm sorry. Call us back there. But I got 10. It's 10 answers to a pretty simple question.
1: Yeah. It's something you should be able to probably do in 20 seconds.
0: You got your timer? There's your timer.
1: Yeah, I got my timer. Yeah.
0: Okay.
1: Got a caller,
0: don't
1: we?
0: Let's go the safe way here.
1: Okay.
0: Good morning. Hello.
2: Hello. Good morning.
0: Hey, how are you?
2: Good. How are you?
0: I'm doing fantastic. Who are we talking to?
2: Judy,
0: where are you calling from?
2: Paintsville.
0: Judy in Paintsville. Judy, what are you going to get into today?
2: I'm
0: going to
2: go install some vinyl hand reels.
0: Okay. Sounds like fun.
1: You as glad it's Friday as I am?
2: I am. I'm ready to sleep till at least 7 in the morning.
0: This has been a terrible week.
1: I need some sleep too, Judy. I get it. I'm running low on my hours of sleep.
0: This has been hard.
2: Yeah.
0: So I'm going to make this... I want to make this easy on you, Judy. We're going to ask you to name 10 board games. You ever play board games?
2: Oh, yeah.
0: Okay. If you can name 10 board games in 20 seconds, you'll win 4 tickets to Kentucky Kingdom. Are you ready?
2: I'm so ready.
0: All right, here we go.
1: Clock is starting.
0: Go.
2: Aggravation, Life, Checkers, Chinese Checkers, Yahtzee, Uno, Snake and Ladders, two more, Rook, and one more.
1: Oh, my gosh, that was so close, Judy.
0: You didn't get it, Judy. You just missed it.
1: It's harder when you're on the spot, isn't it?
0: It is harder.
2: Yeah.
0: Oh, gosh. Judy, thank you for trying, but try to have a good Friday anyway, okay?
2: Oh, it is a great day when you're a child of God.
1: That's right. Yes. It's going to be a great day either way.
0: Amen for that. Thank you, Judy. All right. We'll take another caller, 606-789-0318. Back to the phones. Good morning. Hello.
3: Hello.
0: Who are we talking to?
3: Deanna.
0: Say it again.
3: Deanna,
0: where are you calling from?
3: Prestonsburg.
0: All right. Deanna in Prestonsburg. Are you ready?
3: I'm ready.
0: I'm going to give you a different question because I don't think it's fair to give the same one to the next call.
1: Oh, she was ready for the board games, though.
0: I know, but that's too easy. You've had a chance to think about it. So I'm going to ask you to name something different, okay? You ready?
3: Okay. Yep.
0: Tell me 10 ice cream flavors.
1: Oh.
0: 10 ice cream flavors in 20 seconds. Deanna, 3, 2, 1, go.
3: Vanilla, chocolate, strawberry, cookies and cream, Neapolitan, chocolate chip, cookie dough, Rocky Road, mint chocolate chip. How many more?
0: One more.
3: Butter pecan.
0: Yeah!
1: Oh, that's good. That's good. That's like right there at 19 seconds.
0: 19
1: After
0: seconds.
1: She said butter pecan, then the thing went off. So.
0: Well, congratulations, Deanna. Deanna, what's your last name?
3: Cole.
0: Deanna Cole, and you're in Prestonsburg. Did you try last week, too?
3: I did.
0: You did. She didn't win. She tried last week and couldn't do it.
1: Well, I'm glad she won this week.
0: You're the DoorDasher, aren't you?
3: Yes, and I'm not on a call right now, so therefore I could think straight.
1: Well, I was laughing about that, Deanna, last week after. As a DoorDasher, if anybody could name restaurants, a DoorDasher could, but it was just too early and too much, right?
3: Well, I was in the middle of dropping one off, and I was almost lost. So I had to pull off on the side of the road, and I couldn't think straight. So, yeah, when I hung up with you all, I was naming like 25 and 30 of them.
0: Oh, wow. Well, Deanna, congratulations. You got yourself 4 tickets to Kentucky Kingdom. Come by our studio, bring your ID, and pick them up, okay?
3: Awesome. Thank you so much.
0: All right. Thank you. Making winners out of people this morning.
1: Free Stuff Friday.
0: Yes, and it's all brought your way this hour by Pop Chevrolet.
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7: Good morning. This is Paul Wayne Brandon. We really appreciate everybody tuning in every day for Strength for Today. I appreciate it so much. In Genesis 18:14, there's a question asked, is there anything too hard for the Lord? My answer is, no, there isn't. God can do all things. The God of surprise strikes again. God does that for the faithful. When the womb gets too old for babies, Sarah gets pregnant. Just when the failure is too great for grace, David is pardoned. The lesson, 3 words. Don't give up. God is watching for all you know right at this moment. The check may be in the mail for you. The job contract may be on the desk. Don't quit, for if you do, you may miss the answer to your prayers.
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0: We are under a flood watch until 11 o'clock tonight. More rain and showers again today. Be weather aware today and especially tonight. Partly sunny, a high near 90, and that heat index value of all the humidity makes it feel like 100 today. It's going to be a miserable day today. Tonight, showers and thunderstorms again. Lows around 70 and muggy tonight again. Be weather aware this evening. Tomorrow, mix of clouds and sunshine, hot. Chances for showers and thunderstorms, highs again in the 90s. sunny and dry on Sunday, highs in the 90s. Right now, around the area, let's take a trip. 70 in Paintsville, 74 right now in Hineman, 72 in Pineville, Prestonsburg, 73 in Sayersville, Sandy Hook, checks in at 72, 71 in Louisa. Let's get those hands up. It's Friday. How you feeling out there? Watch out for buses on the move for those who are going to school today. And let's get those hands up with Jelly Roll on the Country Giant. Congratulations to Deanna. She got herself Kentucky Kingdom tickets. We'll do that again next hour at 8:35. Hang tight. Let me

0: there's a beautiful shining moment between gotta get ready for work and gotta work.
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0: That's that Coal Dust boy, Adam Chaffins. Man, he's a big old boy. We had him in studio yesterday. And such a delight to interview. The Lawrence County native has his brand new Trailer Trash LP dropping next Friday. And he's going to be on the Grand Ole Opry at the end of August as well. And who is that song about? He told us. He said it yesterday. The song was about some different characters in East Kentucky lore, but it was based, kind of centered based on infamous attorney Eric C. Kahn. That's kind of where the inspiration for the song came from. Yeah. One of the songwriters, Billy Montana, had the title Coal Dust County. And he says he thought of Queen of Coal Dust County. His wife, Brid Taylor, says, no, the King of Coal Dust County. And then they just kind of figured it out from there. Yeah, so it was about Eric C. Kahn, and it's a pretty cool song. Adam Chaffins here on Country Giant, 98.9 WSIP, Mornings with Jam and Jamie.
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Staying with us on the Country Giant 98.9 WSIP. 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
1: I'm Roxanne Evans. So Luigi Mangione is expected in federal court this morning where he could plead guilty in the killing of United Healthcare CEO Brian Thompson.
2: Any sentence would be up to the judge in this case.
1: Fox's Chanley Painter outside the courthouse in New York. Serious concerns about poor living conditions aboard the USS Abraham Lincoln. It's been at sea for more than 250 days supporting operations against Iran. The USS George Washington now heading to the Middle East to replace it. In Ohio, Democrat Sherrod Brown leading Republican John Husted in the latest Fox News poll by an 8-point lead, with inflation being the defining issue.
3: Brown has more enthusiasm, with 97% of Democrats saying they'll vote for him. 87% of Republicans say they'll vote for Husted.
1: Fox's Jessica Rosenthal. 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
4: 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I'm Jamie Johnson. Good morning. We've had a rough night of rain and thunderstorms and flash flooding. And a flood watch continues for all of East Kentucky until 11 o'clock tonight. More details on stormy weather ahead in our forecast coming up. Significant flash flooding continues to affect eastern Kentucky. We had between 2 and 4 inches of rainfall in the areas of Floyd, Knott, and Letcher counties Thursday night. Rising waters prompted a flash flood emergency warning last night in Knott County, where water rescues were executed in the community of Mousie. Flooding was also reported on Route 550 in Lackey and Hindman. In Letcher County last night, rising water swept vehicles away in Fleming Neon, which also experienced a flash flood event earlier in the day, closing streets for several hours. Meanwhile, over 1,900 customers in Letcher County are still without power as of right now. Knott County reporting 814 outages. Due to the weather conditions, there is no school today in Floyd and Knott counties. Letcher County Schools has delayed the start of their school year until Monday. In other news this morning, state and federal funding has been secured to begin design studies for a 4-lane expansion of the Hal Rogers Parkway between London and Hazard. The project would widen nearly 60 miles of the highway, which currently includes both 2- and 4-lane sections. The design phase is expected to cost more than $50 million. No construction timetable has been announced. And a Martin County GED instructor at the Greenup County Detention Center is facing felony charges after authorities say she smuggled drugs into inmates inside a Mother's Day card. Crystal Hazlett, 46, of Inez, was arrested after security video showed Hazlett giving an inmate a pink card which contained Suboxone strips. Hazlett was charged with first-degree promoting contraband and second-degree trafficking in a controlled substance. It's 8:03. 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
4: 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A memorial service will be tomorrow at 1 at the Church of Christ at Walnut Grove in Jennings Creek, West Virginia. 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And services for James Ronald Pack, 83, of Stambo, who passed away Wednesday. Services are Tuesday at 2 at the Felmson Son Funeral Home, with burial in the Chandler Pack Cemetery at Stambo. 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
4: 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The Bengals beat the Lions 16-14 to start the preseason action last night at Paycor Stadium. Joe Flacco threw a touchdown for 51 yards. And also, the Bengals go to 1-0 on the preseason, if it matters to you. They'll host the Bears on August 22nd. The Steelers also got a win, beat the Green Bay Packers 28-9 in week one of the preseason. The Reds held off the White Sox 9-8 on Thursday. Sal Stewart, Eugenio Suarez, and Tyler Stevenson each went deep for Cincinnati, which hosts the Miami Marlins for a three-game series at GABP beginning tonight. You can catch that action on 99.3 WKYH. And Big Blue Madness, the first public appearance for the UK men's and women's basketball teams, will happen on Friday, October 2nd at Rupp Arena. Ticket distribution is still being finalized. It's 8:06. Your forecast is next.
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3: We are under a flood watch until 11 o'clock tonight. More showers and thunderstorms expected for today. Otherwise, cloudy, a high in the 90s. Very humid, that heat index value, it'll feel like 100 today. Tonight, showers and thunderstorms again. Muggy tonight, nighttime low right around 71. Tomorrow, chances for showers and thunderstorms in the afternoon, otherwise sunny and hot, humid, daytime high near 90, a high heat index value tomorrow, and on Sunday, sunny and hot, high near 91. Right now, around the area, it is 70 in Paintsville and in West Liberty, 74 in Salyersville, Prestonsburg at 73, Pikeville 73, 72 in Louisa, Ashland, Jackson 71, 72 in Sandy Hook, 71 in Moorhead, 72 in Fritchburg. 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

0: 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All right, now that we've got all that out of the way, and I think we got everything working, let's go to the phones and say good morning. Who are we talking to this morning?
1: Good morning. Oh, this is Tackett.
0: Hey, Tackett.
1: I have a 96 S10 Blazer. 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
0: Thank you, Tackett. Another caller this morning. Hello, you're on the swap shop.
2: Yeah, can you hear me?
0: Yeah, I got you.
2: I got a set of tires. They're 275 60 20s. I got four of them. And I got a 56 steel weed eater and a 2003 Ford F450 diesel truck. My number is 606-899-9522. 606-899-9522. Thank you and have a nice day.
0: Thank you. Taking your calls at 606-789-0318. Good morning. You're on the swap shop. Who are we talking to?
3: You're talking to Judy Fletcher in Sayersville.
0: Hello, Judy. I'm doing great, Judy. How are you?
3: I'm doing fine. I have got one of the biggest air conditioners that they can get other than going into the central air. It is new, still in the box for sale. I've got a baby bed that goes into a toddler bed, makes everything. I've got a new zinc bottom. It's not got the top on it, but it is brand new. And I have got seven winders come from Van Hosey some years back with a good wooden frame around it, and they're in good condition. And they're all for sale. And my phone number is 606-349-1497 anytime. And I thank you, and you have a very nice day.
0: You have a good day too, Judy. Her number was 606-349-1497. Good morning. You're on the swap shop. Hello.
4: Hello. This is Sheila out at Blaine.
0: Hey, Sheila.
4: I got a natural gas cook stove in excellent condition. I was asking $100. I'll take $75 for it. And I got a water pump that pumps the water out of your basement. My number is 606-624-9296. 624-9296.
0: Thank you, Sheila. Another caller. Good morning. You're on the swap shop.
5: Yes, I was looking for some goats to see it. Give me a call at 497-6630 if y'all have any. Thank you very much.
0: What was your number again?
5: 497-6630.
0: All right. He had a lot of echo there. 606-497-6630. Man wants some goats. Call him. Good morning. You're on the swap shop. Hello.
6: Hello. Yes, this morning I have a 450 Bushmaster rifle. It's actually shaped. It's practically brand new. It's got a red and green dot scope on it. I could sell it. Maybe they'll do some trading on it today. Also, I am looking for a hydraulic bucket to fit a John Deere 317. 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Thank you.
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0: Our hotline number is 606-789-0318 if you want to call and do some swapping this morning. Hello, you're on the Swap Shop. Who are we talking to?
8: You're talking to Angel from out here at Oil Springs.
0: Hey, Angel.
8: Good morning. Hey, I have for sale two Australian female puppies. They're 9 weeks old. They've had their first set of shots. Also, I have for sale a set of bunk beds with the mattresses. Then I have a new set of bunk beds, the wood ones. I have two different sets. You can call 297-7141. That number again is 297-7141. Thank you.
0: Thank you. Good morning. You're on the Swap Shop. Hello, Kevin.
9: Hello, good morning.
0: How are you?
9: Doing pretty good. This morning, I've got for sale, I've got a bunch of like antique gas cans and old pans, all kinds of stuff like that, all for one price this morning for sale. 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I'm asking 100 or best offer on it. If anybody's interested in any other items, they can give me a call here at 606-226-9001. That's 226-9001. Thank you and have a blessed day, buddy.
0: You too, Kevin. You give us a call at 606-789-0318. Good morning. You're on the Swap Shop. Hello.
10: Good morning. I'm looking to buy this morning a small tug, little tug trailer to go behind that can pull a four-wheeler or a lawnmower on. And
11: what? 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
10: And I'm also looking for a small electric cook stove, something about 30 inches
11: 20.
10: Or 20 inches wide, whatever. And
0: your wife's trying to tell you what to do, ain't she?
10: Yeah, she's over here telling me what I need.
0: I know. I hear in the background. I'm like, Lord, honey, let him talk.
10: if he may have got any of these items, please contact me at 606-949-1096. 606-949-1096. Take it out. Bless Dave.
0: You too. All right. He is looking for a trailer to pull a four-wheeler and also needs a stove, okay? 606-949-1096. That's Bradus. He's a pretty good feller. All right, more of your calls. Good morning. Hello, who are we talking to?
12: Theo from Louisa.
0: Oh, hey, yeah.
12: I've got a 2006 Jeep Liberty. A little thing runs good, but it does need a little... I think it's going to need a starter eventually, but it runs real good. It'll start and run, and it needs a heater core, but I've got a brand new one laying in the seat to go in it. If anybody's interested, I'll take 12 for it, or best offer. My number is 483-0369, 483-0369. Thank you.
0: All right, thank you. Good morning. You're on the Swap Shop. 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
0: Thank you. 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Hello.
15: Good morning. I have plastic and metal barrels for sale, different sizes, food grade. My number is 605-205-7195. 205-7195. Thank you.
0: Thank you. Had somebody call wanting some of those barrels from the barrel man yesterday. We gave them that number. Hope they hooked you up and got some barrels off you. 606-789-0318 is our number. We got just a little bit more time here on the Swap Shop this morning. If you want to give us a call and do some trading, do a little swapping. I'm trying to think, what all would I have to swap? I mean, I'm sitting here. I could do all kinds of swapping stuff I got everywhere, but my wife would get mad about it probably if I didn't clear it through her first. And again, don't forget to submit those notes to us as well. I did get a note earlier. I will read it since I've got an open phone line here waiting. An AKC Rottweiler pup, 8 weeks old, asking $400 each on those. If you're interested in AKC Rottweiler pup, 8 weeks old, $400 each on those, 606-603-7070, that number, 606-603-7070. We'll take one more caller. Hello, you're on the Swap Shop.
16: Yes, this is Tim calling from Sayersville.
0: Yes.
16: I have a brand-new Mongoose 27-inch, 21-speed bicycle. It's got the... It's got an aftermarket seat on it, but I have the original seat come with it. I'll take $100 for it. It's been ridden one time, so you can call me at
0: 606-496-9884. 496-9884.
17: All right. Thank you.
0: Real quick. Hello, what we got?
17: You got John here.
0: Hey, John, what do you got?
17: I've got a Jubilee... 53 Jubilee Ford tractor, and I'd like to sell it, asking $2,000. It's in good shape though, and I got a post hole digger to go with it, and the number is 349-2017. 349-2017. Have a good day.
0: All right, thank you. And that's all the time we have for the Swap Shop today. We'll take your notes tomorrow, an all-note edition tomorrow morning. It's time.

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1: Friends, is heaven all that we hope for? Dr. R.G. Lee, a famous preacher of the past, was on his deathbed when suddenly his eyes opened and he exclaimed to his daughter, "I see heaven." She said, "Well, tell me about it." To which Reverend Lee replied, "Oh, my sermons never did it justice. I see your mother. I see Jesus. It's so beautiful." One of this century's greatest preachers couldn't do heaven justice. Human language is simply inadequate to describe it. I remember standing at the edge of the Grand Canyon, and for a moment, I stood in awe at the grandeur of the sight. I walk on a quiet beach, and I'm in awe of God's creation. But as magnificent as these are nothing compared to heaven. Imagine being in the presence of the King of the universe and all who follow him. What a sight that will be. It will be greater than we could ever hope or imagine. So don't miss out. The ticket for getting there is knowing Jesus Christ as Savior and Lord. This has been your Minute of Faith. I'm Seth Carter.
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15: Again, cloudy today. Showers and thunderstorms are likely. It's another good day to be weather aware. We had issues of flash flooding in areas across East Kentucky last night. Again, showers and thunderstorms today. Cloudy, a high in those low 90s. It'll feel like 100 with the heat index and the humidity. Showers and thunderstorms likely again tonight. Nighttime low around 71. Cloudy skies otherwise. Chances for rain tomorrow. Sunny and hot. High as again in the 90s. And on Sunday, though, sunny and dry. And a high around 91. We are under a flood watch until 11 o'clock tonight. Temperatures in the area 72 in Paintsville and in West Liberty. 75 in Sayersville, 74 in Prestonsburg and Pikeville, 73 Louisa, Ashland 72, Moorhead 72, Sandy Hook, you're in at 74. Blaine, Kentucky this morning, Jake's in at 74, Adam.
16: That's right.
15: And we are ready for another round of Free Stuff Friday. All right, we're going to play 10 and 20. Give us a call.
16: All right.
15: How brave are you? The 10 and 20 challenge. 606-789-0318.
16: It sounds easy, and it's, you know, sometimes easy.
15: Yeah, it is.
16: It can be a little tough, though. It's a challenge, yeah. After all, you know.
15: Hello, who we got?
17: David Walker.
15: David, where are you calling from today?
17: Sandy Hook.
15: Sandy Hook. All right, David. Now, you know how this works, right?
17: Yeah.
15: All right.
17: Not really, no.
15: Well, okay, we're going to ask you a question. It has 10 answers, okay? So you name the 10 things in 20 seconds, and you win 4 tickets to Kentucky Kingdom.
17: All right.
15: All right. So now I want to ask you to name me 10 breakfast foods.
16: Oh. Clock starts
17: egg,
16: now.
17: Sausage, pancakes.
15: Wait. Right, we didn't have our timer.
17: Okay.
15: He's ready to go.
16: He's ready. All right, go ahead.
15: Let's go. 3, 2, 1, go.
17: Egg, sausage, pancake, grits, waffles, Eggos, gravy, sausage, biscuits, and hash browns.
15: You got it. 10
16: there it is.
15: Items, and he did it pretty quick there,
16: yeah,
15: Adam.
16: He's still got 5 seconds to spare.
15: You did it in 15, hey, David.
16: Got me wanting to go get me some breakfast now. I've not eaten yet.
15: That don't take much for you.
16: And I have to, got to have some breakfast to start your day, don't you, David?
17: That's right.
16: That's exactly right.
15: David, what's your last name?
17: Walker.
15: David Walker.
16: You had breakfast yet, David?
17: I have not.
16: See, he's hungry. That's the key right there. That's the key.
17: Yeah.
15: Made it pretty easy. Well, David, you're a winner. Come by our radio station and grab your 4 tickets to Kentucky Kingdom, brought to you this hour by Central Financial Services of Kentucky, next to Walmart in Prestonsburg. And, David, thank you for listening to the Country Giant.
17: All right. Thank you.
15: All right. Thank you. Have a great weekend. That's David Walker from Sandy Hook. Another winner this morning, Adam.
16: Makes it look easy.
15: Telling you all the time. That's all we do is make winners out of you right here on 98.9 WSIP, the Country Giant. How about some Dwight Yoakam this morning? That'll wow you. Guitars and Cadillacs.

0: Brings back some memories of you played football back in the day. Caleb Lathorpe is his name. Perfume on my jersey here on the Country Giant. Good morning. Hello.
1: Hello there, Damon Jamie. It's your buddy, Randy Hall.
0: All righty.
1: I'm just sitting here waiting on my buddy to show up so we can pressure wash for Mackey this morning.
0: Yeah.
1: I couldn't call you quick enough to get them tickets, but only two breakfast items I'm aware of is a pack of Marlboro Reds and a cup of hot coffee. That's all you need.
0: Yeah.
1: And put a hair on your chest and a hole. Hey, buddy. All right, Smokey's here. We gotta go.
0: Oh, my gosh. Randy, do you have people in your life that call you like that and hang up? Am I the only one? Randy, have a good day, buddy. Post Malone and Morgan Wallen.

0: 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Now, hey, coming up at 9:30, we're going to have Aaron Music in studio. Aaron's going to come by and tell us who the main headlining entertainment is for this year's Apple Day Festival. That comes up in October. Hey, we're talking Apple Days. We're going to do that at 9:30 this morning. We'll find out who the headliners are. It's a Friday night show and a Saturday night show. We'll find out who that is in just a little bit. And did you miss earlier this week? I played a song by Randy Travis. And, you know, Randy Travis has put out some songs that were artificial intelligence aided. It was AI voiced. It really wasn't his voice at all. But they have found some material of his that's been in the vault and had never been released before, that he really did record before he had his stroke back around 2013 when he had his stroke. And way before that, though, he had a lot of material he had never released. They released one of those songs. It is called I Don't Care. And you're going to hear the real Randy Travis coming up in just a few moments here on 98.9 WSIP.
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1: News, I'm Gianna Gelosi. Two of the country's most notorious defendants returned to court this morning as separate legal showdowns put Luigi Mangione and Alec Murdaugh back in the spotlight. Mangione is accused of murdering United Healthcare CEO Brian Thompson and is reportedly expected to plead guilty in his federal case.
2: His team wants to use a resolution in this federal case to attack his state case where he faces murder charges. They argue he is unconstitutionally being tried twice for the same crime in violation of double jeopardy. And here in New York State, there are stricter laws when a defendant has already been convicted federally for the same criminal conduct.
1: Fox's Chanley Painter in South Carolina, Alec Murdaugh, fights to dismiss his murder charges as he insists he didn't kill his wife and son. America's listening to Fox News.
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23: 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We're at 9:07. Time to go over to Staffordsville, to the institution of Staffordsville, Kentucky. I'm talking about B&W Appliance, and we're talking to Malcolm Ratliff. Good morning, Malcolm.
24: Good morning.
23: And we're doing fine today, Friday, weekend, ready to go. Busy, busy, busy.
24: We're busy this morning.
23: Yeah.
24: Already got a freight truck in this morning, got it unloaded and trying to get squared away for fall. We got heaters earlier this week and got more heaters today. And just a lot of things goes on in August.
23: You sound tired. You sound tired this morning.
24: Well, we got about a half a trailer load of buck stoves in this morning. So

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1: WSIP Weather Center tracking more rain threats today. Yeah, showers and thunderstorms are likely. Cloudy skies, humid today. It's going to feel like 100. Highs in the 90s, and we are already heating up. And again, new rainfall amounts could be around a half an inch. We had a lot of rain last night. Showers and thunderstorms are likely again tonight, too. Be weather aware, folks. Cloudy skies, lows around 71. Chances for scattered rain tomorrow. Sunny and hot. Humid, high near 90. Again, a high heat index value on Saturday. Sunny, hot, and dry on Sunday. A high of 91. Right now, already 73 in Paintsville. 74 in West Liberty. Sayersville checks in at 77. 77 in Prestonsburg. 75 in Pikeville. Inez at 74. Also 74 in Sandy Hook. Grayson's at 75 this morning, 74 in Moorhead. And now we get to the 90s at 9 on the Country Giants.
2: 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And it's as good now as it was back then. 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

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Mornings with Jam and Jamie. And how about some Sawyer Brown?

John Anderson, when he was making his comeback in the 1990s, and when it comes to you, our 90s at 9 here on 98.9 WSIP. All right, got one more song. A former number one, the first number one, from Sarah Evans. This came out in 1998. If you listen real close, you'll hear Vince Gill on the harmony singing with Sarah on No Place That Far as we wrap up our 90s at 9 here on the Country Giant 98.9 WSIP.

0: Sarah Evans, wrapping up our 90s at 9 today on 98.9 WSIP. A powerful ballad, no place that far. I told you could hear Vince Gill on those harmony vocals. I got Aaron Music in studio with me. Aaron, how you doing, buddy?
1: I'm doing great, Jamie. How about yourself? I'm
0: doing good. Now, Aaron, you know Aaron. He's a singer. And he was dying to sing right along with Sarah there while we were sitting here talking. You like that song?
1: Oh, I love that song.
0: Yeah. Hey, guy's got some good info he's going to share with us. Aaron, of course, is the director of entertainment for Apple Days. How many days away are we from Apple Days?
1: Ooh, beginning of October, so we're just about a month and a half away.
0: Yeah, it's coming. I tried to put him on the spot about the days, but it's getting closer every day. That's how I would have answered it.
1: Oh, yeah.
0: Hey, we're getting closer every day. All right, who is singing? We're going to find out next here on 98.9.
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5: From the WSIP Weather Center, cloudy skies and yes, raining showers all day today and tonight. Be weather aware, okay? We have temperatures today in those low 90s and a heat index pushing 100. Rounds of showers and thunderstorms, could see maybe a half inch of rain this afternoon in some isolated areas. We had some of this stuff last night, so don't take it for granted. Tonight, could see some more rounds of showers and thunderstorms. Otherwise, cloudy, low of 71. Chances for rain tomorrow afternoon. High should be around 90, hot and humid. And yes, sunny, hot and humid on Sunday, high of 92. Right now, we are heating up, 74 in Painesville. It's 78 in Prestonsburg. 75 in Pikeville right now. 75 in Louisa. Grayson checks in at 76, 75 in Moorhead and West Liberty, 78 in Sayersville and in Hindman right now. 98.9 WSIP in studio. We got Adam back in from breakfast. What'd you get,
6: got
5: Wendy's?
6: My breakfast. Been to Wendy's this morning. Yeah.
5: Little Wendy's plug there for old Wendy. And what'd you have at Old Wendy's?
6: Like Dave Sanders or no? Colonel Sanders is KFC. What Dave?
5: Dave Thomas.
6: Dave Thomas. There you go.
5: Who worked for Colonel Sanders?
6: Dave Sanders.
5: He worked for Colonel Sanders.
6: Did he?
5: That's the tie-in.
6: Yeah, there you go. I meant to do that.
5: Yeah, he was a cook for Colonel.
6: I didn't know that.
5: Really?
6: Yeah.
5: Where did Wendy's start in?
6: Oh, we did that. We talked about this once before.
5: We did.
6: I don't remember.
5: Columbus, Ohio. Yeah, and he lived in Dublin, Ohio.
6: Outside of Columbus.
5: Right, until he passed away.
6: Yeah.
5: Got a big, I've driven by his estate hundreds of times.
6: Nah.
5: No kidding.
6: Well.
5: Yeah, right out there.
6: How about that?
5: I was looking for some free fries, never could get them.
6: No.
5: You know, yeah, there's all kinds of Wendy's restaurants up there. So anyway, Aaron Music back in here. He is the director of the Entertainment for Apple Days. And we've been sitting here talking. We got an exciting 2026 Apple Day lineup this year.
7: Yes sir, we do.
5: All right, well, we got going on this now. It starts on, you know, the festival's what, it's Friday and Saturday, but about Thursday you were kind of telling me you may be trying something a little different on Thursday night.
7: I think I'm going to try. Last year we did an Apple Idol, which we do plan on doing again this year. Gonna have a little bit different of a setup this year for sure.
5: Yeah,
7: as we did last year. Probably gonna do it earlier in the week or even the week prior. But on Thursday, I am going to try to get together a songwriters round for our local songwriters.
5: I like it. Yeah. I like that a lot.
7: Because we have so much talent in our area, and just we need some places to showcase it.
5: Yeah. I mean, have them come by, maybe the pavilion down here or something?
7: Going to try to do it in the 404 and have our, you know, local songwriters, young, old, whatever we got, come in and play some of their songs.
5: So do some of that, kind of a good warm-up.
7: Yeah.
5: To the weekend, and of course, all day wall-to-wall music Friday and Saturday. Yes. Who are some of the local acts we've got coming up?
7: So on Friday, we've got Kara Stevens, goes to our local high school, and we've also got her brother Carter, also in high school over here at Johnson Central, playing later in the day. We've got Long Shot and Idle Time.
5: Long Shot. That's my buddy Rusty's dad, Greg Hall.
7: Yep.
5: And they do a fantastic job on the oldies, man. I love Long Shot.
7: Oh, yeah. And then opening up for our headliner on Friday night, we've got Blue Debut, which is Mikey Gerald's bluegrass band.
5: Mm-hmm.
7: And they're great. They are. And then on Friday night, we've got the, you know, local talent, Sunday Best.
5: Hey.
7: Local superstars.
5: Our headliners, yep. Sunday Best.
7: Sunday Best on Friday.
5: All right. That's Friday night.
7: Yep.
5: So that'll be Nick and Chris. Mm-hmm. Coming down, begging on the cajon. Or is that what it's called? What is that thing called?
7: Cajon?
5: Or, I don't know.
6: Is that the little box?
5: Yeah, the box. Yeah.
6: I know what it is. I didn't know what it was called.
5: Beats that thing?
6: Yeah.
5: He's killer. And then, of course, Nick. You know, Nick is like the most popular guy in our area that nobody knows he's popular.
7: Yeah. 100%. You can see him at Walmart, and nobody's talking to him. But then they're like, hey, that's Nicholas Jamerson. They go, oh, my gosh, what?
8: Yeah, he walks around here, and it's no big deal. But now, if he walked around somewhere in, like, Seattle, Washington, he would be, like, surrounded by people.
7: 100%.
8: It's the crazy. You should look like on TikTok and just search for his music and find so many people that cover his material, sing his songs, Long Way to We're Right, and, you know, Hindman and all this stuff. I'm going, they don't even know what they're singing about, but they're singing his song. It's young guys, like in their teens and stuff, all over the area, all over the country.
7: Oh, yeah, and you see videos of his shows, and they're packed out.
8: Yeah.
7: All over the place.
8: Mm-hmm.
7: I think we all do the same here in Paintsville.
8: Yeah. I've never understood why we have so much great local talent right here, and it's just not appreciated enough.
6: Yeah. You see that a lot, you know?
8: Yeah. I mean, we had Adam Chaffins in here yesterday, and, you know, he's the Code Dust boy, and we finally kind of – his song's gotten some traction. But he's been around forever. I mean, he went on tour with Jake Owen and Leanne Womack, played in their bands and stuff. He's been doing his own thing for a while, and he'll walk around. Nobody knows he's a dude, you know, and he's a big dude. But he's got a big hit song finally on his hands, and I love it for him. But we have some great talent. So Sunday Best on Friday night, that's our headliner. And then we go to Saturday. What we got going on Saturday?
7: Saturday, we're opening up the day. You know, and on Friday, we open up the day all the time with our school events, spelling, math, all that fun stuff. And then we've got the JCHS and JCMS choirs that'll open up our Friday. But then on Saturday, we've got, you know, Troy Carlos, Adlin Ramey, a new group that I just recently heard of, Live in the Syndicate. They do some more rock stuff. And then we've got a group out of Magoffin County called Tony's Band. Then I've got a guy. Tony's Band.
8: I like the name of that.
7: Yeah.
8: Tony's Band.
7: Yeah.
8: Okay. And I love Adelyn. I mean, she just won an award out in Hollywood.
7: Yeah.
8: I mean, wow.
7: And then I'm bringing a guy from I brought him last year. His name's Jordan Suter, and he was at the Alley on Main several years ago. I opened up for him when I was playing, and he's super talented, stupid talented guy, and coming all the way from Colorado to play some for us this year. His name's Jordan Suter. If you look him up on Spotify or Apple Music, Jordan Suter or Jordan Suter in the High Road.
8: Okay.
7: Really, really good. Then we've got Eddie Jenkins and the 606 Sound. You know a little bit about Eddie Jenkins.
8: I know him pretty well because I know there's still players listening right now. he listens every day. He's out of bed. He's had his breakfast. And he is streaming the station as we speak. I know he is.
7: Oh, Rick V's out of bed.
8: Rick V's out of bed.
7: Rick V's out of bed. Had his brand bar.
8: He's not a brand bar, but hey, listen. Listen, it's full-bone bacon, eggs, and sausage every day.
6: Rick plays for a lot of people. And he's another one of those guys that extremely talented. But I think I may be the favorite guy he's ever played with.
8: Oh. Really?
6: Yeah. He probably wouldn't say that, probably because it's a lie. But
8: I was like, I'm willing to put a Lincoln on that.
6: Yeah.
8: Find lie. Out.
6: But
9: on a great show, though.
6: Yeah.
9: They really do.
6: Yeah. Mm-hmm. Eddie Jenkins, my dad actually plays in that band, too.
8: Yeah.
6: I'm a little biased to him.
8: We're both a little biased. My father plays steel guitar.
6: And then I got Travis Cottle and the Coal Fire Band. If you all have not heard Travis Cottle, man, you're missing out. Travis and his band are extremely, extremely talented, very entertaining.
8: Cool.
6: Plays really good songs. And then we've got the Sons out of Floyd County.
8: That's my buddy Russ.
6: Yeah.
8: And those guys, Josh and Rennie.
6: I love Josh.
8: Man, they're fabulous. Yes. Fabulous music.
6: And then headlining our Saturday evening, we've got Ingrid Andress.
8: Oh. How'd you get her?
6: Man, you got to call the right people. You got to know the right people.
8: Yeah.
6: Yeah.
8: Listen, she had a top five a couple of years ago.
6: Oh, yeah.
9: More Hearts Than Mine.
8: Yeah, big song for her. She's nationwide.
6: Oh, yeah.
8: She's certified county line. That's what
9: oh, boy.
8: Luke Bryan would say.
9: Yeah,
8: certified county line, country, and she knows it.
9: Yeah.
8: Ingrid Andress. Cool.
6: Ingrid Andress,
9: Bringing one out of Nashville. I like that, but I also love the amount of local talent that's going to be on display.
8: So if she's coming from Nashville, will she have a big bus?
6: She may have a big bus.
8: She park a bus out on the street?
6: We may.
8: Like a blue bus? What color's her bus? We need to find out.
6: I ain't figured out what color
9: she'll
6: bus.
9: She'll have a bus.
6: She'll have a bus.
8: I mean, she's coming from Nashville. She definitely has a bus.
6: Yeah.
8: We'll have to get on her tour bus. Maybe would be cool. Do a video.
9: A Facebook Live on a bus.
8: I like, you know, a tour bus. That's cool.
7: We may have to set that up for Apple Day from now on. It's for you two.
8: Yeah.
7: Tour bus tours with
9: Reporting
7: Adam and Jamie.
9: Live from Ingrid Andrews tour bus.
8: Yes.
9: Yeah.
8: Yeah. I mean, you know, Sunday Mass, they got a tour bus, but they're just in Prestonburg. Yeah. Okay. They're not going to have a tour bus here.
7: No, they'll probably get in whatever they're driving, their Hyundai, you know, Santa Fe or whatever.
8: Yeah. I mean, they used to have a van they went in, you know, everywhere.
9: Oh, I love the old beat up van.
8: About a year ago, Nick had some bungalow. He got stranded like in Texas or something. And was looking for a mechanic online.
7: I remember that.
8: Yeah.
7: Yes.
8: and he got it fixed. They got it back. I mean, yeah. These guys, they working hard. But, I mean, he ain't got no bus down there.
9: I remember when Priscilla Block was just getting started and she played Septemberfest. And we thought she would, you know, have a bus, you know, because she did have a number one song with Just About Over You.
8: Yeah, a huge song. But it was her first single, first hit.
9: And we laughed because she rolled up in this old white beat up van. It looked like a church bus, this thing did, you know? And and she slid right out of that passenger seat, you know? And I was like, well, she's here. The party's arrived, you know?
7: And you get these big names that you've heard for years and years. Like Andy, we had Andy Griggs last year.
8: Yeah.
7: And Andy Griggs has, you know, was very popular in the 90s and early 2000s. And you think, oh, he's going to pull up in this big, you know, big bus. And he pulls up in a Dodge ProMaster van.
9: I love
7: passenger,
9: it.
7: And it was packed to the gills.
8: There you go.
7: I mean, everything his entire band had was in that van, including his bandmates.
9: Wow.
7: His entire band. And when he pulled up, they pulled up in the parking lot right there by the 404.
9: Yeah,
8: yeah.
7: And you could see one of the guys, like, just like, stuffed up in the back. Up against the glass.
9: All the stuff in there with him.
7: Yeah.
8: Well, it's going to be a good time. And the best part is all this music we're talking about is absolutely free.
7: 100% free. We have, you know, a ton of local sponsors, Paintsville Tourism, People's Bank. We have several sponsors. If I went down the list, we would.
8: You don't forget anybody.
7: We would forget somebody. But because there's several. Because we have so many community sponsors that want our festival to succeed. Because it is a free show. You don't have to pay for a ticket. You can come, set your chair up on the street, and sit and enjoy your music all day long.
9: Partnerships is how it works, you know, and that's all day, every day. And I, like I said, I love the local talent lineup there included in it because, you know, it's a chance for all of us to see and appreciate what we have right here. We talk about that all the time. But, you know, you got a lot of people from out of town coming here for the festival.
7: Exactly.
9: And we get to showcase what we have to offer here in East Kentucky as far as our talent goes.
8: And people come home. You know, they live in Ohio, they live in Michigan, they live in Carolina, and they come home for this event to come back because they wish they lived here, even though they don't live here.
7: Yeah.
8: You know, you see it every year. I love seeing all the out-of-town vehicles when it comes to festival season.
7: We got that map at the booth, at our mm-hmm. Apple Day booth, and you go through with all the states.
9: Where they light up the states.
7: Yeah, you know, and every year we have a lot of
9: usually states. There's more states lit than not.
7: Exactly.
9: Right. Yeah. It's
7: There's at least 26 lit.
9: And a lot of them, you know, you have some that are from well across the country. You wouldn't think we'd ever have anybody from, I don't know, Oregon or somewhere.
7: Washington,
9: but someone
7: like that,
9: shows up, you know.
8: 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Apple Days is on the way in October. And the main headliner, Ingrid Andress. 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
8: 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This was her big top five hit from 2023, More Hearts Than Mine.

Riley Green on 98.9 WSIP. Our thanks to Aaron Music, the director of the entertainment at the Apple Day Festival, coming up in October with Sunday Best. And also Ingrid Andress going to be live here in town coming up in October for Apple Day. It's cool to have those folks coming by and all the local talent, too. We got a great, great, great fall festival schedule coming up with so many great fall festivals on the way. So when you got all this heat and humidity today, just know when all that's gone, it's going to feel so much better. We got the fall rolling in and everything else going on. It's going to be a good time. Appreciate you listening today. Also, our winners today on Free Stuff Friday, we gave away some tickets to the Kentucky Kingdom, courtesy of Pop Chevrolet and Central Financial Services of Kentucky. Congratulations to our winners today, and have yourself a great weekend. Give it up in just a little bit. We'll have Scott in with the lunch break. He'll be in around 11 o'clock this morning. Adam's back this afternoon at 3 to drive you home. Got the College of Country Music Knowledge of Olivia. That's coming up as well. And more of the country you love all night long. The Country Giant all day and all night. 98.9 WSIP. Do good today and be good to somebody else. I'm Jammin' Jamie. See you back on Monday. I'm going to leave you with this song from Nicholas Jamerson, of course, part of Sunday Best. It's called Never Been Anywhere. Have a great weekend, everyone.

0: high school football field where they have their walking track and their, of course, for their track team and those kind of things. On that same day, and it starts an hour after that event starts, so you'll have time to do the hunger walk. Then, if you're a grandparent or a caregiver raising children, their support group is going to be meeting on that same day, September the 17th. That starts at 10, will last till 12. There will be a light lunch that's going to be provided, and they're going to be holding that meeting at the Johnson County Public Library. They just want to, this is provided by the Friskies in Johnson County. They want you all to know that, you know, you're not alone out there raising these children, and they're there to provide help and help you with anything that you may need. So that's the Grandparent and Caregiver Support Group, September the 17th, 10 to 12 at the Johnson County Public Library, and a little light lunch they're going to provide for you. And I've been to those. Those are some really good meetings, and you don't want to miss out on that. And then, of course, we have from the Johnson County Public Library's Passport to Your Community program. This is a save the date. This is not until October, but, gee, we're already halfway through August. So put this on your calendar. Going to be lots and lots of vendors there. Last year, I wasn't there, but last year they said they had about 30, and they expect more than that this year. This is October the 21st. It will start at 11, run until 3, and they will be providing a lot of free information, a lot of free things, good stuff that we all need to know about that can help us in a variety of ways that we may need assistance. That is October the 21st, their resource fair through Johnson County Public Library, the Passport to Your Community program. And a little shout out to Pam Herford, who is overseeing that, and that's a huge undertaking. Yes. She does a phenomenal job. We are very fortunate to have her in our community and working with the Passport program from the Johnson County Public Library. So lots of things to look forward to.
1: Plenty going on. We talk about them every Friday right here on Community Highlights with Mary Beth Castle from the Johnson County Health Department. Mary Beth, we hope you have a good weekend.
0: And you do the same. Everybody stay safe.
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13: from the WSIP Weather Center. Showers and thunderstorms still likely this afternoon. Otherwise, a mix of clouds and sunshine. Hot today and a high near 90. Heat index value as high as 100. Showers and thunderstorms again tonight. Nighttime low around 71. Scattered showers on Saturday. Otherwise, sunny, hot, and humid. A high near 90 again. Sunny, hot, and dry on Sunday. And highs still in the 90s. We are under a flood watch in effect until 11 o'clock tonight. 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
1: 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Fox News, I'm Bianca Lucy. Accused UnitedHealthcare CEO killer Luigi Mangione is going to be back in federal court this morning, where he is expected to plead guilty to federal stalking charges.
2: A senior DOJ source tells Fox News there is no plea deal today. He's promised nothing in return and is allowed to plead guilty if he chooses. We're told the DOJ will push for the maximum sentence of life in prison without parole.
1: Fox's Brian Yen is Mangione's state trial supposed to begin next month, and parts of Hawaii under a hurricane warning as storms brew in the Pacific.
3: Hurricane warnings are in effect for the Big Island of Hawaii as Tropical Storm Lala gets organized about 400 miles to the southeast. Tropical Storm Watch is in effect for Maui for the possibility of strong winds there, and the alerts will spread across the Hawaiian Islands over the next couple days.
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15: East Kentucky weather.
3: And take a look at your weather forecast from WSIP. For today, showers and thunderstorms are likely mainly this afternoon. Otherwise, mostly cloudy. Highs around 90. Heat index values as high as 100. Tonight, showers and thunderstorms are likely. Otherwise, mostly cloudy with a low around 71. And Saturday, a 40% chance of showers. Possible thunderstorms as well in the afternoon. Otherwise, mostly sunny and hot. Highs around 90. Heat index values as high as 100. Currently here in Paintsville, we got a temperature reading of 83, 83 also in Louisa, 81 in Sagersville and West Liberty, 80 in Prestonsburg, 78 in Pikeville. And that's a look at your WSIP weather forecast. All right, and it's now time for the lunch break here on 98.9 WSIP. Hope everybody's having a fantastic start to your finally Friday. And you got it locked in from your work or wherever you're listening to us. We certainly appreciate that. Let me know where you're listening. I'd like to send a shout-out to you. If you're working at an office or a construction site or wherever, text in on the People's Bank text machine at 606-789-5311. 789-5311. Just say, hey, we're listening to you from wherever and located wherever. I'd love to send a shout out to you. Let's get things rolling along with Aaron Tippin with our Friday song.
15: It's

from a couple of years back. That was Blue County. But that's cool. 11:20 on this Friday. Finally, Friday edition of the Lunch Break. Got more music on the way. How about this one from Miss Miranda Lambert, Famous in a Small Town?

0: Miranda Lambert with Famous in a Small Town, 11:23 on this finally Friday edition of The Lunch Break, brought to you every morning, Monday through Friday, 11 a.m. to 1 p.m. by Giovanni's Pizza of Paintsville. We appreciate them, and we certainly appreciate you for tuning in. You have a lot of choices, and we appreciate you choosing WSIP. 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

the legendary group Shenandoah with Next to You, Next to Me. Very popular song by them. 11:32, we got some sunshine out there and definitely got some warm temperatures already. Not even noon yet, we're at 85. So you know it's going to be a hot one, it's going to be humid. So be careful if you're out and about today. Here's Montgomery Gentry with My Town. There's a

0: That is Mumford and Sons, along with Johnson County's very own Chris Stapleton, a song called Here. Nice collaboration on that one. So we appreciate that song by both of those artists, and well, hopefully we'll be able to hear some more from all of them, especially from Chris. We got more music on the way. You got it locked in to 98.9 WSIP and the Lunch Break.
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14: The emerald ash borer is a major pest of ash trees, and we had a big outbreak of this particular species back in 2009. You may remember seeing that in the news a lot. It was very heavily publicized. There were quarantines, a lot of things going on to try to contain this pest and keep it from doing any more damage to the ash trees in the state than it absolutely had to. Well, fast forward ahead to today, and we still have actually a few counties in far western Kentucky that have yet to experience an emerald ash borer outbreak. Yet the rest of the state still has them, and we still actually have some people who are applying treatments to try to keep them at bay at certain trees. And so it's just a good time to kind of review the situation and do an update and see what might be a necessary step for you as a homeowner if you have ash trees and if you think that you have an infestation of emerald ash borer. Just a little bit of background on how they operate. It's actually a flat-headed wood borer, and it's the larva that does the damage. The adult is present after the damage has already been done to the tree. So when you see those green, shiny beetles that are about a half inch long, about an eighth of an inch wide, you've already got the infestation and the larva may already be hard at work. They work just under the surface of the bark. They don't go deep into the tree, but they do so much damage that the tree begins to die out. The first things you'll see if you have an emerald ash borer infestation, you'll start to see it die back in the upper limbs of the tree, and then it will slowly move its way down the tree and you'll eventually lose the entire tree. They do affect green, white, and blue ash trees. Now, there is some evidence that maybe the blue ones do a little bit better against the emerald ash borer. They have a little bit more resiliency and can tolerate that infestation, but all of them are definitely susceptible to this pest. And if you have an ash of any type, it could be very much worth your while to apply some treatment. Now, speaking of treatment, the good thing about dealing with an emerald ash borer infestation is that you can actually apply some treatments as a homeowner. There are treatments available that are applied to the soil. It's a systemic insecticide that is taken up by the roots of the tree, goes up into all parts of the tree, and helps provide protection that way. It is not necessary to go spray all over the tree, as is sometimes the case with a lot of our disease problems. So you can apply a product, an active ingredient called imidacloprid, that can help control the population of the emerald ash borer. But there are a couple of things you need to watch out for. Number one, of course, always apply any and all insecticides and herbicides and pesticides of all types, strictly according to the label directions. But the main thing you want to watch out for is if you are helping to suppress an outbreak of emerald ash borer by applying this insecticide and you decide to abandon that treatment, that could allow that emerald ash borer population really to surge in your tree and to cause your tree to be a breeding ground for more emerald ash borers that could spread to other trees and affect your neighbors. So if you choose to abandon treatment, discontinue treatment, or if you simply have an infestation and choose not to treat the tree at all, just go ahead and have that tree removed. Look into that, because you don't want your tree to become the source of infestation for all the trees around you if you still have some good ash trees in your neighborhood. If you have questions about emerald ash borer, give me a call at the office, 789-8108. Check out our Facebook page, Johnson County Cooperative Extension Agriculture, or our website, johnsonextension.com. 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We'll talk again soon.
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0: And O'Brien just impresses me more and more every time I hear him do that farm and garden report. Anyway, we got showers and thunderstorms likely today, but like it has been the last couple of days, it's going to be later this afternoon, like after 5 p.m. So keep an eye on the weather. We will as well. Otherwise, mostly cloudy. We'll see some rays of sunshine. Highs in the low 90s. Heat index values up near 100. And a pretty good chance today, up to 70% chance later on. Tonight, showers and thunderstorms are likely. Otherwise, mostly cloudy with lows around 71. And Saturday, a 40%. Yes, you guessed it, showers and thunderstorms. Temperatures in the low 90s, heat index values near triple digits. We're under a flood watch for basically all of eastern Kentucky until tomorrow evening at 11 p.m. So that lets you know a lot of rain in the forecast. Eighty-six degrees currently here in Paintsville, Kentucky. This is Scott and the Lunch Break, brought to you by Giovanni's Pizza, 257 Core Street in Paintsville. So they'll be opening up at 12 o'clock today and be open till 10 p.m. tonight. So if you're thinking about what you want for lunch today, my suggestion, try some Giovanni's Pizza. They got pizza, subs, salads, breadsticks, cheese sticks, pasta, burgers, a little bit of everything. You can dine in. You can go pick it up. You can carry it out. You can go have it delivered, whatever it might be. Giovanni's Pizza is the place to be. We appreciate them very much. All right, more music on the way. Coming up next for you, this is a song, I love it. I loved it when it was released back in the early 80s, and I love it when it was released here in the early 2021. And I'm talking about the song Heaven. It was a big Bryan Adams big hit for him back in 1983, so it was a classic. But Jason Aldean, he did a cover of it in November of 2021, and I enjoy it just as much. So here you go on the lunch break. It's Jason Aldean's version of Heaven on WSIP.

That is just a good song. I love the original by Mr. Bryan Adams. I'm a Bryan Adams fan. Love it. That was released by Bryan Adams back in 1983. And that country version by Jason Aldean was released in November of 2021. That's pretty good. I like that one. All right, up next for you here on the lunch break, how about Matt Cooper, Highs and Lows, Zach Brown Band, and Zach Top. We'll try to get them up next.

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1: This is a Fox News alert. I'm Lillian Wu. Luigi Mangione in federal court right now saying he intends to plead guilty in the killing of United Healthcare CEO Brian Thompson. Fox's Brian Yenis is outside the courthouse in New York.
2: Mangione must admit the facts of the crimes, that he traveled to New York and stalked Brian Thompson, resulting in his death.
1: Alex Murdoch is back in a South Carolina courtroom today, fighting to move his murder retrial to Charleston County, arguing he can't receive a fair trial locally.
3: Prosecutors oppose the idea of Charleston, citing limited parking and a busy tourist season during the spring, which is when the trial is expected to begin next year.
1: Fox's Jonathan Seri. And President Trump heading to Long Island, New York this afternoon to highlight his administration's record on violent crimes and public safety.
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5: With a look at today's local news, I'm Scott Rattler reporting. Significant flash flooding continues to affect eastern Kentucky, with events occurring in Floyd, Knott, and Letcher counties Thursday night. Rising waters prompted a flash flood emergency warning last night in Knott County, where water rescues were executed in the community of Mousie. Flooding was also reported on Kentucky 550 in the Lackey and Hyman area. In Letcher County last night, rising waters swept vehicles away in Fleming Neon, which also experienced a flash flooding event earlier in the day, closing streets for several hours. Meanwhile, over 1,900 customers in Letcher County are still without power. Knott County is reporting 814 outages. State and federal funding has been secured to begin design studies for a four-lane expansion of the Hal Rogers Parkway between London and Hazard. The project would widen nearly 60 miles of the highway, which currently includes both two- and four-lane sections. The design phase is expected to cost more than $50 million. No construction timetable has been announced. And a Martin County GED instructor at the Greenup County Detention Center is facing felony charges after authorities say she smuggled drugs to inmates inside a Mother's Day card. Crystal Hazlett, age 46, of Inez, was arrested after a security video showed Hazlett giving an inmate a pink card, which contained Suboxone strips. Hazlett has been charged with first-degree promoting contraband and second-degree trafficking in a controlled substance. That's been a look at today's local news. Ben Scott Ratliff reporting.
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5: And here's a look at today's local funeral announcements. Jesse Waller, age 74, of Crum, West Virginia, passed away Sunday. Memorial services will be held 1 p.m. Saturday at the Church of Christ at Walnut Grove in Jennings Creek, West Virginia. Visitation Saturday at the church after 11 a.m. Jones Preston Funeral Home caring for these arrangements. Vasey Doolin Jr., age 80, of West Liberty, passed away on Tuesday. Funeral services will be on Saturday, 1 p.m. at the Harold and Stewart Halsey Funeral Home. Burial in the family cemetery in West Liberty. Visitation today after 6 p.m. at the Harold and Stewart Halsey Funeral Home, West Liberty, who's caring for these arrangements. Siebert Mills, age 87, of Inez, passed away on Thursday. Funeral services will be held Sunday, 1 p.m. in the Chapel of the Crum Funeral Home. Burial will follow in the Mills Family Cemetery in Inez. Friends may visit at the funeral home today and Saturday, 6 until 9 p.m. Crum Funeral Home of Inez caring for these arrangements. James Ronald Pack, age 83, of Stambo, passed away on Wednesday. Funeral services will be held Tuesday, 2 p.m., the Phelps and Son Funeral Home, with burial to follow in the Chandler Pack Cemetery at Stambo. Friends may visit at the Phelps & Son Funeral Home Tuesday, 12 until 2 p.m. Phelps & Son Funeral Home caring for these arrangements. Carissa Dawn McCarty, age 13 of Thelma, passed away on Wednesday. Funeral services will be on Monday, 11 a.m. in the chapel of the Phelps & Son Funeral Home. Burial will follow in the McCarty Family Cemetery at Mealy. Friends may visit at the Phelps & Son Funeral Home Saturday, 5 to 9 p.m., Sunday, 12 noon to 9 p.m., and Monday, 9 a.m. until time of services at 11. 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Let's take a look at your sports around Eastern Kentucky. There's football, high school football scrimmages all over Eastern Kentucky tonight. Bell County, they'll be on the road at Johnson Central. That's set for a 7 p.m. start. Shelby Valley at Paintfield. That's set for 7:30. It'll be Paris visiting East Carter. Greenup County at West Carter. Fleming County will face Fairview from Rowland County. Betsy Lane at Berea. Estill County at Harrison County. Belfry on the road at Perry County Central. Martin County will visit Magoffin County. Hazard at South Laurel. Letcher County Central will visit Ridgeview, Virginia. Pikeville on the road at East Ridge. Floyd Central at Lynn Camp. Wheelersburg, Ohio at Raceland. Breathitt County will travel to Sayre. Lawrence County at Prestonsburg. Russell at Boyd County. And Lewis County will visit Rowland County. The high school football regular season officially begins next Friday, August 21st. Well, the Cincinnati Bengals defeated the Detroit Lions last night to open up the preseason. 16-14 was the final from Paycor Stadium. Joe Flacco, he threw for 51 yards, including a touchdown. Cincinnati, they'll host Chicago on August 22nd. The Reds held off the White Sox 9-8 on Thursday. Sal Stewart, Eugenio Suarez, and Tyler Stevenson each went deep for Cincinnati, which now hosts the Miami Marlins for a three-game weekend series that starts tonight at Great American Ballpark at 7:40. And Big Blue Madness, the first public appearance for the UK men's and women's basketball teams. Well, it's been set for Friday, October the 2nd from Rupp Arena. Ticket distribution is being finalized. And that's been a look at today's local sports. It's been brought to you by Appalachian Wireless.
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5: For the remainder of this afternoon, showers and thunderstorms are likely, mainly after

Northfield. And that's a look at your WSIP weather forecast. Well, it's time now for some more music. It's also time for lunch. This is the lunch break. So give a call to Giovanni's Pizza, Court Street in Paintsville, 789-85.

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0: That was a huge hit. A couple of years back, Gretchen Wilson, here for the party. 12:25, and I'm glad that you all are here for the lunch break. 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
0: All right, we got 12:30 on this finally Friday edition of the lunch break. And it's now time for our country classic music cut of the day. And we got this request through our People's Bank text line. And you can always send in your request at 606-789-5311. People's Bank, working together, building success. That is People's Bank. Today's selection has been a big-time classic for this artist. Of course, he's passed on. But in his heyday, he was had some great music in the rock era, and then into the country era. And he also teamed up with the First Lady of Country Music quite often. That should give you a pretty good hint. And another one, and then you'll know he was a cohort, kind of saying, teamed up with Miss Loretta Lynn quite often. So there you go. Yeah, I'm talking about Conway Twitty. This song is about a heartfelt ballad about love, regret, as I can't talk, and a tender reunion with a former fling. And the song tells about a man who unexpectedly encounters an old flame after a long separation. If you haven't figured out the song by now, I'll just go ahead and let you in on it. It's by request, Conway Twitty, Hello Darling, our country classic music cut of the day.
6: Hello, darling. Nice to see you.

That is just one of those songs that as soon as you push play or however you use it, and he comes on there, hello, darling, you know exactly who and what you're going to be listening to. Hello, darling, about the enduring nature of love, the pain of regret, and the quiet hope that time and distance can erase what once was. Our classic country music cut of the day, hello, darling, Mr. Conway Twitty. All right. How about some restless heart now? Tim McGraw, Parker McCollum coming up. Also, A Newbie by John Morgan.

0: That's Chase Matthew with Holding It Down. You got it locked in to 98.9 WSIP. We are the Country Giants, and you got it locked into the lunch break. 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About my time on the air with you is getting closer and closer to being over for today. But I'll be back again on Monday at 11 a.m. But don't touch that dial. I'll be right back after this with some more great music.
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0: All right, showers and thunderstorms are likely today, mainly after 5 p.m., kind of a scenario like it's been the last couple of days. Otherwise, partly sunny, highs around 90, heat index values near triple digits. Tonight, showers and thunderstorms likely once again, otherwise mostly cloudy, low around 71. And Saturday, a 40% chance of showers and thunderstorms, otherwise mostly sunny and hot. Highs in the low to mid-90s, heat index values up around 100, and it's going to be that way on Sunday as well. Hot and sunny on Sunday. 86 in Paintsville, 87 in Sellersville. West Liberty also in 87, 88 in Lawrence County, Louisa. 85 now in Prestonsburg, 81, that's the low spot. And it's in Pikeville. And that's a look at your WSIP weather forecast. All right, we got some George Burge along with Luke Bryan. Ride, ride, ride. 12:53 on this finally Friday.

0: George Burns, Luke Bryan, Ride, Ride, Ride. Before we get out of here today, I want to tell you about a clothing giveaway. Some information I was just sent from the Christian Appalachian Project. We're going to be having a clothing giveaway starting at 1 o'clock until 4 p.m. They have boxes of adult-sized clothing of all sizes at the Family Advocacy Building, 485 Ponderosa Drive here in Paintsville. If you need more information, call 606-887-3128. 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And again, that's at 485 Ponderosa Drive here in Paintsville. A clothing giveaway from 1 until 4 p.m. with boxes of adult-sized clothing of all sizes. Well, that's going to wrap up my day for today here on the radio. Have yourselves a great Friday, great weekend, and we'll be back with you again at 11 a.m. on Monday. So keep it locked in to 98.9 WSIP. Thanks to Giovanni's Pizza, Paintsville. They are our sponsor every day, Monday through Friday, 11 a.m. until 1. Enjoy today, folks. It's Friday. Enjoy it.
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1: This is a Fox News alert. I'm Gianna Gelosi. Luigi Mangione pleading guilty in court in New York to two federal stalking charges in connection to the death of UnitedHealthcare CEO Brian Thompson. Mangione said that after enduring severe pain from a back injury and navigating the health insurance system, he learned UnitedHealthcare would be holding its investor conference in New York that December, admitting to 3D printing a gun and shooting Thompson. He's going to be sentenced in the federal case December 18th, his state trial set for next month. Alec Murdaugh back in a South Carolina courtroom today, fighting to move his murder retrial to Charleston County, arguing he can't get a fair trial locally.
2: Prosecutors oppose the idea of Charleston, citing limited parking and a busy tourist season during the spring, which is when the trial is expected to begin next year.
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15: From the WSIP Weather Center, showers and thunderstorms still likely this afternoon. Otherwise, a mix of clouds and sunshine. Hot today and a high near 90. Heat index value as high as 100. Showers and thunderstorms again tonight. Nighttime low around 71. Scattered showers on Saturday. Otherwise, sunny, hot, and humid. A high near 90 again. Sunny, hot, and dry on Sunday. And highs still in the 90s. We are under a flood watch in effect until 11 o'clock tonight. 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
7: Forget the man I am. 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
1: In May, Parker McCollum won the ACM Album of the Year Award. A few days later, he heard from George Strait.
8: I talked to George a little bit. George Strait. You know, it was his birthday right around then, and I think it was actually the next day was his birthday, so I texted him, happy birthday, and he hit back, you know, congrats on the award, and I always say, you know, still trying to make it. That's all I said. I said, thank you, still trying to make it, and he said, oh, I think you've made it. And so that was cool, you know, just to for him to even be aware of what had happened. But, yeah, I mean, Patrick Mahomes texted me, CJ Stroud, Peyton Manning, for them to kind of still be in tune with what I'm doing with my country music career and take the time to say, hey, you know, way to get one, way to win. You know, it's special. And I don't know if any of them are as cool as George Strait saying congrats on your Album of the Year award, but, you know, it was just, I don't know, it was a special night, man.
1: 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I'm Lon Helton, inviting you to join me next week for more inside stories from Jason Aldean, Josh Ross, and Cole Swindell on Country's Inside Track.
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10: from the WSIP Weather Center. Showers and thunderstorms still likely this afternoon. Otherwise, a mix of clouds and sunshine. Hot today and a high near 90. Heat index value as high as 100. Showers and thunderstorms again tonight. Nighttime low around 71. Scattered showers on Saturday. Otherwise, sunny, hot, and humid. A high near 90 again. Sunny, hot, and dry on Sunday. And highs still in the 90s. We are under a flood watch in effect until 11 o'clock tonight. 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
1: Fox News, I'm Roxanne Evans. This is a Fox News alert. Luigi Mangione pleads guilty in federal court to charges tied to the 2024 killing of United Healthcare CEO Brian Thompson. Mangione admitted in court that he shot Thompson. His federal sentencing set for December, while a separate New York State murder case remains pending. Alex Murdoch, back in a South Carolina courtroom, the disbarred lawyer fighting to move his upcoming retrial out of the county where he was convicted of murdering his wife and son. Tropical storm Lala could become a hurricane when it hits Hawaii. Fox weather meteorologist Craig Herrera.
2: It is likely and a high probability that this will be a Category 1 storm as it approaches the Big Island and scoots south of the rest of the islands.
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12: From the WSIP Weather Center, showers and thunderstorms still likely this afternoon. Otherwise, a mix of clouds and sunshine. Hot today and a high near 90. Heat index value as high as 100. Showers and thunderstorms again tonight. Nighttime low around 71. Scattered showers on Saturday. Otherwise, sunny, hot, and humid. A high near 90 again. Sunny, hot, and dry on Sunday. And highs still in the 90s. We are under a flood watch in effect until 11 o'clock tonight. 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

0: Hi, I'm Pim Pfister-Clark, and this is Wedding Planning with Pim. We're a funny bunch. While we want to be unique, plan our weddings our way, personalized and customized, we're still obsessed with doing some things the same way everyone else does. So if another couple goes into debt paying for an elaborate wedding, we're prepared to do the exact same thing. 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
16: From the WSIP Weather Center, showers and thunderstorms still likely this afternoon. Otherwise, a mix of clouds and sunshine. Hot today and a high near 90. Heat index value as high as 100. Showers and thunderstorms again tonight. Nighttime low around 71. Scattered showers on Saturday. Otherwise, sunny, hot, and humid. A high near 90 again. Sunny, hot, and dry on Sunday. And highs still in the 90s. We are under a flood watch in effect until 11 o'clock tonight. 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
1: 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Fox News, I'm John Saucier. The man accused in the 2024 killing of UnitedHealthcare CEO Brian Thompson has pleaded guilty to a federal stalking charge. NYPD Commissioner Jessica Tisch praising the work of the city's law enforcement for their work on this case and discussing the significance of this moment.
2: This is an important moment of accountability, and my thoughts remain first and foremost with Mr. Thompson's family and everyone who knew and loved him.
1: Prosecutors say they intend to seek the maximum sentence of life in prison. Florida Governor Ron DeSantis speaking about how the state's encouraging innovation with small electric aircraft. The governor says he thinks this tech can help in emergency situations.
3: This could be used for medical transport. It could be used for a disaster response, an emergency response. It could be used for law enforcement.
1: The new advanced air mobility or flying car technology is being researched in the state's SunTrax facility. 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
6: afternoon. I got the latest forecast from the WSIP Weather Center to help you plan your weekend. We do have a flood watch in effect. That is running through about 11 o'clock this evening. Showers and storms, they're out there this afternoon, scattered around the area. Temperatures in the 80s, possibly 90s, depending on where you are. Showers and storms likely tonight, lows around 70. Your Saturday, mostly sunny, but there is a chance of showers and thunderstorms. About a 40% chance. Highs near 88, sunny and hot on Sunday. Highs around 91 degrees. 306, 83 degrees at the Country Giant. 79 in Louisa, 80 in West Liberty, 86 in Moorhead, 87 in Ashland. 86 in Prestonsburg right now. Got the College of Country Music Knowledge with Olivia coming up in just a few minutes. But right now, it's John Party.

0: 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Yeah.
1: Trying to get his boots off. Took his mic on.
0: It takes a while to get your boots off, you know. When you're tall, it takes a while to get your boots off. You can't get your boots off quick enough. John Party's pretty tall, ain't he?
2: I've never
1: been near him.
0: How tall is John Party?
2: So, like, on stage, he don't look that tall.
1: I bet he's not as tall as Adam Chapin's was.
2: But
0: probably not.
2: I was up towards the nosebleeds when I saw him. So.
0: 6'3" When he wears his signature cowboy boots and hat, if you count his hat,
1: Lord.
0: He is 6'7". That's what it says right here.
2: Your favorite number, right
0: there. Uh-huh. All right, let's move on from John Party to Brad Paisley. I found an older Brad Paisley song, and you might know this. I don't know. I'm not trying to stump you or anything. I'm not.
2: Okay.
0: You might know the song. I'm proud of you when you know a song. I like giving out A's, especially on Friday, you know.
1: Oh, yeah. Fridays needs to be a good grade.
0: Yeah.
2: I feel like with Brad Paisley, though, I don't know it till he starts singing.
0: Really?
2: I have a really hard time with the titles of his.
0: Well, do you know a song called We Danced?
2: I don't know.
0: You don't know if you know it or not.
1: Oh, out there on that.
0: Oh, don't give it away.
1: I know that love.
0: This one was from 2000.
1: Oh. Yeah.
0: All the way back to 2000.
2: I heard one the other day that I didn't know it until it got to the chorus.
0: Yeah.
2: Like, I had no idea.
0: Well, let's see. So. You might know this one. This is a lot of folks would consider this a familiar tune, I believe.
1: Absolutely.
0: Yeah. Here we go. When I stop the song,
2: I fill it in with whatever pops into my head.
0: Here we go.

0: money?
1: Well, close.
2: Along the lines that you're a woman.
1: What would she keep her money in?
0: Purse. Purse. But why would she need to come in?
3: I put one back behind
0: the bar.
4: Yep.

0: loading.
1: And each other?
2: Well,
1: I'm along the lines, and I know that. I just don't, I can't think of the word.
2: You see the scene in your mind?
1: Yeah.
0: What are they doing?
2: Well,
1: they're about to dance.
2: Well, before they're dance, would you just dance with a stranger?
0: Well, some people do that.
1: Conversation.
0: Isn't there a song called...
2: Conversation.
1: I'm too busy thinking ahead.

0: Yeah. I say that's an A today, don't you?
1: Solid A.
2: He's an artist that I prefer his wife over him. She is an amazing actress.
1: But he's a great singer.
2: I think of when you say Paisley, I think of her.
0: And he is from the wild and wonderful state.
1: Glendale, West Virginia.
2: Yes.
1: Where he's from.
2: Have you been to the Pumpkin House? Because they have his face carved in a pumpkin since he's from there.
1: I have been to the Pumpkin House.
2: It's pretty
1: in Canova.
2: Cool. Yeah.
1: Yes, I have been there.
0: In Canova, huh?
1: Canova, West Virginia.
0: And they have a Brad Paisley pumpkin face?
2: Yes. So they have a whole section of people that's from there. And I didn't know he was from there till I saw the pumpkin.
1: He's not from Canova.
2: Well, no, but I mean from the state.
1: He's from West Virginia.
2: Yeah.
1: Yes. Yeah, Glendale, West Virginia.
0: Glendale.
1: And the story is he was in a movie theater and saw, I guess, Father of the Bride.
2: Yep.
1: And she played, the leading actress role in that. Mm-hmm. You know, she's the bride. And he's like, I want to meet her. I want to marry her.
2: And literally,
1: and
2: like,
1: he did.
2: Pursued.
0: And they danced.
1: And they danced. You think he danced to that song at their wedding?
2: I doubt it.
0: I don't dance to your own song at your wedding, do you? I mean,
1: you mean to me he wouldn't write her a song for her wedding?
0: Well, okay.
2: Lee
0: yeah.
2: Bryce did.
0: See?
2: I Don't Dance is his wedding song.
0: I didn't know that either. Here's another one from Brad. It's called I Wish You'd Stay.

0: one of my favorite Brad Paisley songs.
1: Do you remember when he was at the Mac, like around that time?
0: No, I don't. I regret not seeing him.
1: Like, I've been 2003 or 4, somewhere like that. He had a big bass boat on stage.
0: On stage?
1: At the Mac. And that was when the song, I'm Gonna Miss Her, was a big deal.
0: That's one way to ride up in style, though. Bring a bass boat. Forget a tour bus. Bring a bass boat.
1: I'm sure he had a bus, too. But, you know, they had a bass boat on stage. And he was singing, I'm Gonna Miss Her. And
0: I love that.
1: You know, I'll never forget that. That was a really good show, too.
0: That was a good couple years that, like, a lot of new artists were emerging because we'd just gone from the 90s and into the 2000s. And I know Josh Turner performed at the Mac around that time.
1: Yep, and came back.
0: I saw him. And I saw Dierks Bentley. Do you remember Dierks Bentley performed at the Mountain
1: Arts
0: Center?
1: No, I forgot about that.
0: I think he only had two or three songs. What Was I Thinking was out.
1: My Last Name.
0: How Am I Doing Now That You Did.
1: Yeah. His debut was My Last Name.
0: My Last Name was a good song. That was out, yeah. Mm-hmm. Yeah, I remember him performing that one. But that was a really cool show. Right here at home, you know, there's a lot of good shows coming, and there are a lot of good shows coming up at the Mac, you know.
1: Yeah, great show. The Mo Pitney.
0: Mo Pitney's coming to Prestonsburg this fall.
1: Yes.
0: Yeah. So,
2: well, I mean, Ashley McBride's going to be in Ashland.
0: Ashley and Ashland.
1: She played the Mac.
2: She did. That was my first time ever seeing her.
0: Oh, yeah?
1: Mm-hmm.
2: Love her. And then Deanna Carter will be in Ashland.
1: Deanna.
2: Whatever.
0: Dina.
2: Y'all, I'm not a fan.
1: We're all over the place.
0: We gotta go. Sorry, Dina. All right. Here we go. Say it with me. Don't sell the farm.

0: Say it with me, Olivia.
1: Don't sell the farm. I'd never heard that until you yelled it the other day down the hall.
0: Don't sell the farm, Hardy. Eric Church, Morgan Wallen, and Tim McGraw, they're all saying it.
1: True.
0: Don't sell the farm. The story of the MacArthur farm.
1: And Hardy now has a foundation called MacArthur.
0: Oh, the MacArthur Foundation.
1: Yeah.
0: What do they do?
1: I'm not exactly sure. He was unveiling it during CMA Fest.
0: Well, cool.
1: But didn't really tell all the details. He was just saying, hey, it exists.
0: Well, it sounds like a good cause if it's a foundation. We'll look that up.
1: Yeah.
0: We'll get back with you on that.
1: But it's neat.
0: 3:24 on your Friday. You ready for the weekend?
1: For the most part, yeah.
0: The weekend is here. I know, showers and thunderstorms, flood watch and all that, but rain chances are lower tomorrow than they've been today, and they're not talking about rain when they talk about Sunday. They're just saying it's going to be sunny and hot.
1: Well, maybe then I'll get my grass mowed.
0: You need to get your grass cut?
1: It has been a while.
0: Yeah. No, so. I don't like to cut grass when it's wet.
1: Oh, I don't mind, but it kind of clogs up and looks gross.
0: Get them chunks, and I don't like that. So, I don't like that.
1: We take our sweeper out afterwards, but even then, it don't look good.
0: I'd rather wait till a dry day so you don't have to do all that, you know? So, but then it's hot.
1: Very true.
0: We'll be right back. We got music from Restless Heart. Yeah, some solid country gold on the way next. Right here on The Country Giant, 98.9 WSIP.
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0: Dan and Shay and Say So right here on the Country Giant, 98.9 WSIP. We did our homework. We looked it up. The MacArthur legacy, right? The MacArthur legacy of Hardee's that was announced, you said, during CMA Fest. Yes. It raises money and proceeds, portions of proceeds go to...
1: Farmers! And land preservation here in the U.S.
0: That makes sense. The MacArthur legacy. Remember that, okay?

0: Originally from Lawrence County, his name is Adam Chaffins right there. King of Coal Dust County, the name of that song. Adam was actually here yesterday performing that song, that very song, live in our studio. It was a really cool treat. And we appreciate Adam Chaffins coming by and seeing us. And we wish him the very, very best with that single and anything coming up. And hopefully we see him again here one day. 3:42 on your Friday afternoon. Weather forecast on the way. Help you plan your weekend. Music from George Burge, Travis Tritt. We got Ella Langley and everybody on the way. Stay tuned.
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0: From the WSIP Weather Center for this afternoon, we have some scattered showers and thunderstorms. Otherwise, partly to mostly cloudy skies around the area. Temperatures in the 80s, maybe the 90s, depending on where you are. Mostly cloudy tonight. Showers and storms possible. Flood watch in effect until 11 or so. 70 for the low tonight. Weekend forecast, mostly sunny for Saturday, but a chance, a 40% chance of showers and thunderstorms. Sunday's forecast is not calling for showers and storms. It's just sunny and hot. High Sunday around 91 degrees. Around the area we go. It is 80 right now in Paintsville at the Country Giant. 79 in Inez, 80 in Salyersville, 79 in West Liberty, 81 in Pikeville, 82 in Prestonsburg, Sandy Hook at 81 degrees, 87 up in Moorhead, and 88 in Grayson. 348 with music from George Burge on the Country Giants.

George Burge with Luke Bryan. You got to ride, ride, ride. You know what they say. You know what Cody Johnson says. The ride is worth the fall. You've heard that, haven't you? And I guarantee you've heard this. You know how you can tell someone's from Texas, can't you? Two-stepping around the room. Ella Lang.

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1: Fox News, I'm Angelo Bavaro. Luigi Mangione pleading guilty in his federal case connected to the murder of UnitedHealthcare CEO Brian Thompson. Fox's Tanya J. Powers from court.
2: Mangione read a letter aloud, admitting he traveled to New York, quote, with the intent to shoot Thompson and had used a 3D printer to make a gun, ending with the words, quote, I knew what I was doing. Mangione faced federal stalking charges in Thompson's shooting outside a hotel on a New York City street in December 2024. Sentencing is set for December 18th.
1: Mangione has pleaded not guilty to New York State murder charges. Tropical storm Lala is predicted to become a hurricane Saturday as it nears Hawaii.
3: We already have hurricane warnings south of us on the Big Island where the first impacts are expected. The mayor there says evacuations are a part of the conversation.
1: Fox Weather's Katie Byrne. 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
5: East Kentucky weather.
14: From the WSIP Weather Center, there's a flood watch in effect until 11 o'clock this evening. Scattered showers and thunderstorms, some of them dumping some heavy rain this afternoon. It looks like it's about to rain a little bit around Prestonsburg. Rain coming into Pikeville right now as well. Weekend forecast, not looking too bad. Mostly sunny tomorrow. 40% chance of showers and storms. Highs tomorrow in the upper 80s to around 90. Not really talking about rain when it comes to Sunday, but it will be hot. Sunshine expected, though. Highs around 91 on Sunday. 80 degrees right now at 4:05 this hour. We got a lot of really good music on the way for you. Kenny Chesney and Luke Combs, Jelly Roll, Morgan Wallen, Parker McCollum, Pam Tillis coming up this hour as well. Stay with us right here. Going to get things started with Cody Johnson on The Country Giant.

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1: 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He's the honorary chairman of the Why Not Take Off Early Today committee. 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

0: Luke Combs and Beautiful Crazy, right here on the Country Giant 98.9 WSIP, ready for the weekend. It is so close, I can smell it. It's just about here. Or is that the rain I smell? It's one or the other.
1: Blackhawk smelled the rain.
0: Blackhawk sure could smell the rain.
1: Oh, there's a good wow song.
0: Oh, that would be a good one. Yeah. I got a good one from Pam Tillis lined up here in just a second, too. Maybe it was Memphis. Yeah, there you go. It's next on the Country Giant.
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1991, Pam Tillis, and Maybe It Was Memphis. Right here on the Country Giant, 98.9 WSIP. Thanks for spending your Friday afternoon with me. Here's Parker McCollum and What Kind of Man.

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0: Lauren Elena and Chase Matthew, that is All My Exes, right here on the Country Giant, 98.9 WSIP. 434, rolling right along your Friday afternoon. Still some scattered showers out there, parts of Floyd County. It's a wet ride from Prestonsburg to Pikeville right now. Also from Pikeville down to Jenkins. A lot of rain hitting parts of Floyd, Pike, and Knott counties, even into Letcher County. Areas that really don't need any more rain. Some of those areas have dealt with some flooding in the last couple days or so. So hopefully the rain exits those areas quickly. Flood watch still in effect until 11 this evening. Details on the forecast on the way. And music from Zach Top coming up. Lady A and more next right here on the Country Giant. 98.9 WSIP.
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0: Scattered showers out there this afternoon. That's what we're tracking from the WSIP Weather Center. Some of that rain's kind of heavy right now. If you're heading down Route 80, between Martin and Hindman, some very heavy rain in that area. Also, parts of Pike and Letcher County seeing some heavy rain. Like I said, don't want to see a lot more rain in those areas right now. Flood watch out until 11 o'clock tonight. Weekend looks a little better, mostly sunny tomorrow. There's still a 40% chance of showers and storms, though, especially tomorrow afternoon. Highs will be in the upper 80s to lower 90s. Sunday looks a lot better in terms of drier. Sunshine, but it will still be hot. Highs in the 90s on Sunday. Around the area, we are at 81 degrees in Paintsville. It is 80 in Prestonsburg, a rain-cooled 76 degrees in Pikeville, 83 in Louisa at 440.

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0: 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Taking us there, it is Joe DiMessina and her new song.

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1: 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Fox News, I'm John Saucier. The S&P 500 hit a record high Thursday. President Trump, any thoughts?
2: We hit number 80 record. So 80 days out of a short 1.5 years. We have a record stock market. 401ks have set a new record.
1: The president on Long Island, New York today, campaigning with New York gubernatorial candidate Republican Bruce Blakeman. Luigi Mangione pleading guilty to a federal stalking charge in the killing of UnitedHealthcare CEO Brian Thompson. NYPD Commissioner Jessica Tisch praising the city's law enforcement and offered a clear message to any supporters of the 28-year-old confessed killer.
3: Violence is not a cause. Murder is not a message. And a killer is certainly not a hero.
1: His next scheduled sentencing is December 18th. Prosecutors say they intend to seek the maximum possible sentence of life in prison. He also has a state trial coming up. 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
4: 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Significant flash flooding continues to affect eastern Kentucky, with events occurring in Floyd, Knott, and Letcher counties Thursday night. Rising waters prompted a flash flood emergency warning last night in Knott County, where water rescues were executed in the community of Mousy. Flooding was also reported along Kentucky 550 in Lackey and Hindman. In Letcher County last night, rising water swept vehicles away in Fleming Neon, which also experienced a flash flood event earlier in the day Thursday, which closed streets for several hours. Meanwhile, over 1,900 customers in Letcher County are still without power, Knott County reporting over 800 outages. State and federal funding has been secured to begin design studies for a four-lane expansion of the Hal Rogers Parkway between London and Hazard. The project would widen nearly 60 miles of highway, which currently include both two- and four-lane sections. The design phase is expected to cost more than $50 million. No construction timetable has been announced. A Martin County GED instructor at the Greenup County Detention Center is facing felony charges after authorities say she smuggled drugs to inmates inside a Mother's Day card. 46-year-old Crystal Hazlett of Inez was arrested after security video showed Hazlett giving an inmate a pink card which contained Suboxone strips. Hazlett is charged with first-degree promoting contraband and second-degree trafficking in a controlled substance. 5:02, your local news at 5, brought to you by Martin County Rural Health Clinic.
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4: In local funeral announcements, services for Jesse Waller, age 74, of Crum, West Virginia, who passed away Sunday. Memorial services will be Saturday at 1 p.m. at the Church of Christ at Walnut Grove in Jennys Creek, West Virginia. 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Funeral services for Basie Doolin Jr., age 80, of West Liberty, who passed away Tuesday. Funeral services will be Saturday, 1 p.m. at the Harold and Stewart and Halsey Funeral Home. 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Visitation begins at 6 this evening at Harold and Stewart and Halsey Funeral Home. Funeral services for Carissa Dawn McCarty, age 13, of Thelma, who passed away Wednesday. Services will be 11 a.m. Monday in the chapel of the Phelps and Son Funeral Home of Paintsville. Burial in the McCarty Cemetery at Mealy. Visitation begins 5 p.m. Saturday at Phelps and Son Funeral Home. 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Burial in the Chandler Pack Cemetery at Stambaugh. And visitation 12 noon Tuesday, Phelps and Son Funeral Home.
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4: 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Well, the regular high school football season officially begins next Friday, August 21st. Some scrimmages are planned for tonight, though, weather permitting. Bell County at Johnson Central, that one's set for 7 o'clock. Shelby Valley at Paintsville, 7:30 this evening. Belfry at Perry County Central. Martin County will be at McGoffin County. Pikeville at East Ridge. Floyd Central at Lynn Camp. Lawrence County at Prestonsburg. It'll be Greenup County versus West Carter at Boyd County. Paris at East Carter. And Fleming County versus Fairview at Rowan County. Those are scrimmage games set for tonight in high school football. Well, Cincinnati Bengals, they beat the Detroit Lions 16-14 to open the preseason at Paycor Stadium. Joe Flacco threw for 51 yards, including a touchdown. Cincinnati will host the Chicago Bears on August 22nd in more preseason action. The Steelers dominated the Green Bay Packers 28-9 in week one of the preseason. In baseball, Cincinnati Reds held off the White Sox 9-8 last night. Sal Stewart, Eugenio Suarez, and Tyler Stevenson each went deep for Cincinnati, which hosts the Miami Marlins for a three-game series that starts tonight at Great American Ballpark. Big Blue Madness, the first public appearance for the UK men's and women's basketball teams, will happen Friday, October 2nd at Rupp Arena. Ticket distribution still being finalized. 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Weather forecast on the way next.
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4: From the WSIP Weather Center, we have some scattered showers and thunderstorms out there this afternoon. If you're heading toward Pikeville, Jenkins, Whitesburg, Wayland area, all seeing good downpour right now. Be careful out there. There is a flood watch in effect until 11 o'clock. Those areas don't need more rain either. Tomorrow, only a 40% chance of rain, otherwise mostly sunny, 88. Not really expecting rain on Sunday. That's good news. But it will be hot. Sunshine and 91 for a high on Sunday. 510, and presently we are at 82 degrees at the Country Giants. 98.9 WSIP. Ella Langley, Morgan Wallen, Thomas Rhett, Cody Johnson, Jason Aldean, and more all on the way.

0: 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That is something that I need. It's new country for you right there, right here on the Country Giant, 98.9 WSIP.
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0: 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Friday afternoon, quitting time. It's 5:23. If you're on the way home or whatever you're into, we appreciate you listening to the Country Giant. I got Reba McEntire on the way for you.
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That is Luke Combs and Sleepless in a Hotel Room. This is the Country Giant, 98.9 WSIP. It's 540. How about this one from TK? Toby Keith should have been a cowboy.

0: Should have been a cowboy. Toby Keith on the Country Giant, 98.9 WSIP. Friday afternoon, Friday, I guess you could say evening at this point. 5:43, Jason Aldean on the way. Stella Lefty in Boston. Got that one coming up for you. Another look at that weather forecast, help you plan your weekend. Whatever you're into this weekend, we hope you take us along. We are the Country Giant, 98.9 WSIP.
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0: From the WSIP Weather Center. Scattered showers and thunderstorms out there as we speak, mostly in the southern part of our coverage area. We're talking about Knott County, southern Floyd County, Letcher County, parts of Pike County seeing some scattered showers and storms. Chance of showers and storms as we head into the evening for all of us, though. Flood watch out until about 11 o'clock this evening. 70 for a low tonight. Saturday, mostly sunny. Chance of showers and storms, particularly in the afternoon. Highs around 88. Not expecting wet conditions on Sunday, but it will be hot. Sunshine with highs around 91 degrees. 549.83 at the Country Giant in Paintsville. Around the area, 78 in Prestonsburg, 81 in Salyersville and West Liberty, 84 in Jackson and Louisa, 83 in Inez, 84 in Grayson.

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1: Fox News, I'm Carmen Roberts. Luigi Mangione told a federal judge in New York City today he knew what he was doing as he pleaded guilty to the stalking and killing of UnitedHealthcare's CEO.
2: Mangione read this letter aloud, saying, "I traveled to New York with the intent to shoot Brian Thompson. On the morning of December 4th, 2024, I shot Mr. Thompson in Manhattan."
1: Fox's Brian Yenes. Mangione could get life in prison and still face state murder charges. After splurging on the World Cup and Amazon Prime Day, Americans unexpectedly cut their spending in July by the biggest amount in more than a year.
3: Economists were expecting a slight increase, and the numbers are down across the board. Shopping was propped up earlier this year by tax refunds.
1: Fox's Jenny Cosola. 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
6: SIP Weather Center, showers and storms possible this evening. Some of those scattered around the area, particularly looking on radar right now, Knott County, Southern Floyd County, parts of Pike County, seeing some scattered showers and storms this evening. We are in the 80s, lows tonight around 70, mostly sunny for Saturday, but a chance of showers and storms. Highs going to be around 88, sunny and hot on Sunday.
12: high 91. Right now, 83 degrees at the Country Giants, 98.9 WSIP at 6:04, and we got music from Michael Ray.

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Ella Langley and Loving Life Again on the Country Giant, 98.9 WSIP. We had a good time the other day. It's a few weeks ago when she was up there at the Appalachian Wireless Arena in Pikeville. Tracy Lawrence is at the Appalachian Wireless Arena tonight. You may be on your way to see Tracy right now. I see you out there. I see it now.

0: A warm country giant welcome to Tracy Lawrence coming into town this evening. He's at the Appalachian Wireless Arena, 7 o'clock this evening. I believe it's showtime for Tracy Lawrence. That's him right there. I see it now on the country giant, 98.9 WSIP. Lainey Wilson, Morgan Wallen, Chris Jansen, Kane Brown, and more all on the way. We got Patty Loveless ready to go in just a second. Stay with us.
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0: Morgan Wallen, and I'm the problem right here on the Country Giant, 98.9 WSIP. Maybe Morgan's not the problem here, but it was at his show. I just read a North Carolina man. I mean, this is, first of all, this is, I'm surprised this story doesn't begin with Florida man. I'll just say that. A North Carolina man is facing charges after being accused of urinating on a family at a Morgan Wallen concert in Baltimore, Maryland. According to CBS, a fan turned around to find Jason Reed urinating behind him. The fan said Reed also peed on his wife and two of his nieces. And this all happened back on July 18th. That's when Morgan Wallen performed in Baltimore. But Jason Reed was his name, and he was arrested this week on Wednesday, charged with second-degree assault, along with public urination and other offenses. I didn't know public urination could be a charge in and of itself, at least, you know, not with that title. I don't know. Morgan Wallen has not commented on the incident. Maybe a song will come out one day. Jeez, oh, Pete. You gotta watch. You're at a show, you never know what might be going on around you. Yeah. You might get, well, peed on, we'll say. All right, it is the Country Giant, 98.9 WSIP. Kane Brown on the way when we return. Forecast coming up, too.
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0: From the WSIP Weather Center, flood watch out until 11 o'clock. For all of eastern Kentucky, some scattered showers and thunderstorms possible. Lows tonight around 70. Saturday, mostly sunny, but a chance of showers and storms right at 40%. Highs around 88, but the heat index values as high as 97 tomorrow. Sunny and hot on Sunday. We're not talking about rain. We're just talking about heat and sunshine. 91 Sunday's high temperature. Right now, 84 degrees at the Country Giants.

That's Kane Brown. He'll be Lon Helton's co-host tomorrow night on Country Countdown USA. I got it started at 9 o'clock every Saturday night right here on the Country Giant. 98.9.

Boots off, John Party on the Country Giant, 98.9 WSIP. Adam here. I got to go. Have a great weekend. I'll plan on talking to you Monday afternoon right here. Olivia is going to take you on into your Friday night with more of your favorite country right here on the Country Giant. See you later.

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1: Fox News, I'm John Saucier. President Trump holding a rally in Long Island, New York, taking credit for new crime statistics released by the FBI.
2: Last year, there were over 3,100 fewer murders than the year before I took over. Remember this, and we allowed, through this stupid open borders policy, 25 million people to come into our country. Many of them are now gone.
1: Homeland Security Secretary Mark Wayne Mullen says daily apprehensions at the border are at their lowest level in 30 years. Luigi Mangione pleading guilty to a federal stalking charge in the killing of UnitedHealthcare CEO Brian Thompson. NYPD Commissioner Jessica Tisch praising the work of law enforcement in bringing Mangione to justice. She also offered a message to any supporters of the 28-year-old confessed killer.
3: Violence is not a cause. Murder is not a message. And a killer is certainly not a hero.
1: He's next scheduled to be sentenced on December 18th. 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
11: From the WSIP Weather Center. For the overnight hours, we'll see chances of scattered showers. Mostly cloudy skies. Lows will be in the lower 70s. For Saturday, we'll see chances of scattered showers and thunderstorms throughout the day. Partly sunny skies. Highs will be in the upper 80s. And for Saturday night, we'll see chances of scattered showers overnight once again. Mostly clear skies. Lows will be in the lower 70s. 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

0: Great message in that song right there, Dan and Shay, and If You Need Somebody, Say So. 98.9 WSIP, it's Matt Johnson here for your Friday night here on The Country Giant. We finally made it to the weekend. Garth Brooks is coming up here in just a few minutes. Here's Thomas Rhett with After All the Bars Are Closed.
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Here's Jason Aldean and Whiskey Dream. 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

0: Luke Combs and Cold As You, right here on the Country Giant, 98.9 WSIP. How's it going this evening? Matt Johnson here with you. We got your weather forecast coming up in just a minute. Then we'll have Zach Topp and Chris Jansen.
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0: From the WSIP Weather Center, for the overnight hours, we'll see chances of scattered showers, mostly cloudy skies. Lows will be in the lower 70s. For Saturday, we'll see chances of scattered showers and thunderstorms throughout the day, partly sunny skies. Highs will be in the upper 80s. And for Saturday night, we'll see chances of scattered showers overnight once again, mostly clear skies. Lows will be in the lower 70s. 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

0: 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That's Zach Top here on the Country Giant, 98.9 WSIP. Here's Chris Jansen now, his latest single. It's called Fight for a Girl, right here on the Country Giant.
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